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3: 0533 0533 01 01 41 41 41 41
2: ene won yakupo di fo eni kasa video su live ne mo ne man ati ase etu ye peke course live course ye peke ko wodwuma die so na bona me de ma ono fre sesie ya me no kasa fre won yakupo di fo anata 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41 41 41 41 41 41 41 41 41 41 41 41 41 41 41 41 41 41 41 41 41 41 41 41 41 41 41 41 41 41 41 41 41 41 41 41 41 41 41 41 41 41 41 41 41 41 41 41 41 41 41 41 41 41 41 41 41 41 41 41 41 41 41 41 41 41 41 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Men tina fa kon. Yes, I will do Ephesians horma. Ephesians says. Verse, Ephesians says, chapter 6. Verse 10, that was. A ti fia se wa se wo hum hum from atamfo.
4: Mm.
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2: 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Or of a trend semi pay any me, I would say. Ye wo upon some man, I say. Or town football, ya brabo man, why ya dead, therefore. To trend semi say, ye may any now say. Ye so ya kupa kudenina. Nay, ye to me, ni so upon some in that dead, yes ye. Upon some net, then every day. Ye wo so far as a difference of vengeance, but blow on man. 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
1: yes
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1: my God
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1: Jesus
0: but some ba ku fu enye ayarosa enyawo
1: my God
0: wo so ready body be true na mo yeah bon pay
1: Jesus
0: me no me ya kachira ku pasa na pa man sa suma
1: my God
0: ajebe consider wa ya babo mo Ewe po to me any floor.
1: Amen.
0: Ewe Jesus Christ in the moon.
1: My God.
0: You are number pay. You are number pay. We yes we did more. Ewe radi yes we. Another pay. We yes we did more. Ye jao sumo for koko po we chin we sell the yes sumo jadi more. Ewe Jesus Christ in the moon. And then Jesus we.
1: We
0: sumo wa sumo. Ewe ni kwasa ya wadiya. And then pay yo. We yes we did more. Adi bera. I yes I'm be broke. Ewe ya broke more. Ewe ready to send out wire. Ready to send out wire. And now pray. Hey, ready to be one day. Hey, ready to send it. Hey, ready to bubu. Hey, ready to drink. Hey, come here, Bera. Hey, what you feeling more? And now pray. Adi Bera. Aye, come here. Adi Bera. Aye, honey, my dear. Hey, see ya, blah blah blah. And now pray. Hey, ready to jump more. Hey, ready to get this. Hey, ready to jump more. Hey, ready. Can I say, oh, yes, we did more. Hey, come on, Baba. He can't do the end of the baby. Hey, come on, Yana Baba. He got party and did it. Come do the end. Hey, Catoria did a bit of it. Hey, come on, Baba. Hey, come on, Baba. He can't do the end of the baby. Rabagada, one name so to me, and your physical may catch her. There was spiritual one, my dear Pia, just a
1: woman.
0: There's so possible crap,
1: my God.
0: If you celebrate, you're a bomb by a catching up,
1: Jesus.
0: Ade bia ye nyinse ohu ho mo.
1: My God.
0: Na so ye timi deliver.
1: Jesus.
0: And never pay.
1: My God.
0: And my ye bom pay.
1: Jesus, my God.
0: Oh, what Jesus Christ the
1: boy.
0: Hey, what the me wo.
1: My God.
0: Hey, what the me wo. Hey, what Jesus the boy. Be on a bom pay. 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
1: my God
0: fa na ma we
1: Jesus.
0: E papa de beto 0533 01 01 41 41 41 41 41 41 41 41 41 41 41 41 41 41 41 41 41 41 41 41 41 41 41 41 41 41 41 41 41 41 41 41 41 41 41 41 41 41 41 41 41 41 41 41 41 41 41 41 41 41 41 41 41 41 41 41 41 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
1: my god
0: yedi yedi ya sene sa so money tell your bra bo
1: jesus
0: one say e juma
1: won
0: tu ya ya from o over ya run to ya so
1: my god
0: I never pay.
1: Mm.
0: A running Janin Agada.
1: Jesus.
0: I'm full of so.
1: My God.
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1: Jesus.
0: Now I am sweet anymore. You are no vampire. Make up, Jesus Christ, Holy Ghost, fire, Holy Ghost, fire, Holy Ghost, fire. Yeah, bon pay. Yeah, catch it, Uncle Posse. 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Oh, be better, chess or boy. 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And right above for Uncle Kyle.
1: Jesus.
0: Cause it's our opportunity, and never boy. And right now, Papa, I want to show you
1: my God.
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1: Jesus
0: Obi awutie mi obu onu ma Brebi tie mi Kwami tie Utie mi wa bua ni pebe blanke twase aka samre aka wotase kraje wa home na aka dipa na hwa okra na aka ye
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1: I'm showing him cra.
0: Says I want to suffer now, Daomo.
1: My God.
0: I didn't know Sabasa. So, yum yan, ye. The obedi cried out the swam for my. 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
1: Ye you bonia ye. Jesus.
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1: my God
0: I told you don't pass it. Come on, see. I told you don't pass it. I saw OBA, bro. Afo. What am I like? What about God? What's up, see? Faka, bro, besi, come on, see. When you get your other part, told you don't pass it, car. Free KJT, I bought me 5 CDs. What's up, besi, I told you don't pass it. New police station, man. What's up, police station, man? bisase wo konya mi be fie ho no mo udu ho no ma story building ye wo finfi anaza wo so new point session do post new point session ma fa number yi wo ma trufo yi 0 5 3 3 0 1 0 1 4 1 4 1 4 1 4 1 4 1 4 1 4 1 4 1 4 1 4 1 4 1 4 1 4 1 4 1 4 1 4 1 4 1 4 1 4 1 4 1 4 1 4 1 4 1 4 1 4 1 4 1 4 1 4 1 4 1 4 1 4 1 4 1 4 1 4 1 4 1 4 1 4 1 4 1 4 1 4 1 4 1 4 1 4 1 4 1 4 1 4 1 4 1 4 1 4 1 4 1 4 1 4 1 4 1 4 1 4 1 4 1 4 1 4 1 4 1 4 1 4 1 4 1 4 1 4 1 4 1 4 1 4 1 4 1 4 1 4 1 4 1 4 1 4 1 4 1 4 1 4 1 4 1 4 1 4 1 4 1 4 1 4 1 4 1 4 1 4 1 4 1 4 1 4 1 4 1 4 1 4 1 4 1 ma po woni ma hwɛ 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
0: obi wo no ma o ma ni preti adwene no
1: my god
0: what do wo obufu a show mu
1: my god
0: ne ye yi woni mu edidi bone I didn't know what's about it, sir. Yeah, bumper. Yeah, catch it. Run up for sir. Or be gay with you anymore. No, all the deep on this side was in some
1: more.
0: Now you're mom press over here anymore. Now you're boss and press over here anymore. I'll be a promotion. What's a promotion? Yeah,
1: sir.
0: Now some promotion.
1: And
0: buy your plato. Be your body. Yeah,
1: that's all.
0: Yeah, catch it. Run up for sir.
1: Jesus.
0: Sell to me now. Yes, I will.
1: My God.
0: Ready, jump for some more.
1: Jesus.
0: I'm a sinner.
1: My God.
0: I'm a sinner. Me no mumie no bom pae
1: Jesus
0: I catch Jesus sir
1: my god
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0: 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Now, so I never see some kula body something. We send the money I'm bringing up in powder for encouragement. 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The money I'm bringing up in some rebium. 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Why apply for visa? But or do on Montevio or Quire Pet? Yeah, and send him cry. Yeah, just say, do I be interviewed with anybody in my penna? The bush has a fear. One man penna, you're the business with deny. You got any more yamming in the upper part of the four. 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
0: 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Come on, come on, come on. Come on, come on. Come on, come on. Come on, come on. Come on, come
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0: 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Come on, come on. Come on, come on. 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
2: 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Come on, come on.
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3: 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Come me with a chair. What's your mammy? What's your mammy? What's your mammy? What's your mammy? What's your mammy? What's your mammy? What's your mammy? What's your mammy? What's your mammy? What's your mammy? What's your mammy? What's your mammy? What's your mammy? What's your mammy? What's your mammy? What's your mammy? What's your mammy? What's your mammy? What's your mammy? What's your mammy? What's your mammy? What's your mammy? What's your mammy? What's your mammy? What's your mammy? What's your mammy? What's your mammy? What's your mammy? What's your mammy? What's your mammy? What's your mammy? What's your mammy? What's your mammy? What's your mammy? What's your mammy? What's your mammy? What's your mammy? What's your mammy? What's your mammy? What's your mammy? What's your mammy? What's your mammy? What's your mammy? What's your mammy? What's your mammy? What's your mammy? What's your mammy? What's your mammy? What's your mammy? What's your mammy? What's your mammy? What's your mammy? What's your mammy? What's your mammy? What's your mammy? What's

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2: Yet I was see Radini a bank, say yes. 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Yet I was a mate here for an air of wing never. 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
3: Amen.
2: Yet can kind if you Hosea chapter 11, verse 1 to 4. Hosea, woman, T. Dubaco, and can cast a year, Baco, Echo C, and 9.
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2: 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They sacrificed to the Baals and they burned incense to images. It was I who taught Ephraim to walk, taking them by the arms, but they did not realize it was I who healed them. I led them with cords of human kindness, with ties of love. To them, I was like one who lifts a little child to the cheek and I bend down to feed them. Hallelujah.
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2: 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What Joseph's brother did to their brother was meant for evil. But God used it for good. Look at Genesis chapter 50, verse 20. 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A common brim. The combrane by, you know. A one and a we are seeing now here, here, ever. Other four, a sabre, a busiemu, a fear, sabre, na, I say, what do you want, can you pound? 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
3: amen
2: because of Joseph Israel were kept alive during the severe famine and were able to multiply in the ensuing years. And now Joseph went to the name of the people of Israel. Never back him. Hallelujah.
3: Yes.
2: Then now Joseph was so. Any nature, Israel, I must say, Ecuador will Israel. Amen.
3: Amen.
2: Into Hosea. A triumphony of the Exodus se onyankopon ewo abadaye e de mane ma empo na oji won free won kwasum
3: yes
2: amen
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2: 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Say Israel, and ye no quaff was a wayeba, edema on yankopo or ye wager. Yameba, and pay be bray ye and ma yen to me yen am quaffo. Say ye, Christopher, we are all faithful most of the time. Yen to me didn't correct. You to me, nyed nya unyame shesh. 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
3: hallelujah
2: onyame ba sana asami all kache it was when Israel was a child I loved him
3: yes
2: and out of Egypt I called my son
3: amen
2: we are kwadano bravo it's sunny now no yamedo
3: odo
2: na onku asum mu bere mo no so kwapuru obegi e u film o ma ofa modie
3: yes
2: amen
3: amen
2: amen
3: amen
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3: yes
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3: there be
2: into symphony na e twa chere ye So verse 3 to 4, no, I say, it was I who taught Ephraim to walk, taking them by the arms, but they did not realize that it was I who healed them. I led them with cords of human kindness, with ties of love.
3: Yes.
2: Then to them, I was like one who lifts a little child to their cheek, and I bent down to feed them. 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
8: Service
2: to God. That's a
8: man of woman.
0: And none any BFD.
2: And no, it's in it from Susana. And right now, I dare to be Nicka great.
8: Yummy Sam, Papa.
2: Yeah, my happy birthday.
8: Yeah, Madame, when I'm here, I see you. Yummy Sam, Papa, oh, man, Emma Mia or Tony, my papa, I don't see no way.
2: Maria do Marita, says
8: my papa, she and me, son. Papa, and idea, Miss Seno, Bompire, my minimum of us at 2 p.m. I might have said, you might have fought your own son. They said, Dominican, there was Santa Catcher. If I'm off at you, Radimuja, mum, Pana, if you also know of us, I'm a man. I mean,
2: count.
8: Maybe I do could be amateur.
2: You, I just. The last caller. Hello.
9: Hello, Master Mo.
2: Clinical.
9: Hello, my baby. I'm a bim. I'm a bim. I'm a bim. So, what? Yeah, yeah, me. Japan. No, my question is not an answer to the phone.
2: David.
9: My question, I'm afraid, you could do communion. Let's see, she did pray and was it the communion and go with the Pia Bontina. Command the day, yes, the day. If you have a communion, you'll be strong to get them in call. No one to an amateur of Sahani could do communion. But it's a couple of first with the communion, Zabra Bonner only Piana. It immediately makes us a single first with the communion.
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2: But July, inflation is 5.3% June. This year, we're to 4.6%. Now, yeah, the total last year, same period, 2025, July 2025, them time, the inflation is 12.1%. Now, in the July 2026, inflation is above to 4.6%. From last year, July, to this year, July, inflation was reduced by 7.5 percentage points. Oh, yeah, inflation is going to be mukakra. Now, yeah, maintenance. Book or through another upper foam. Or yeah, or related to in the ban, Nama, or related to in Zama, 1 year in the ban, any other 10 year in Na ban. Now, Pense, Muni, Hunde, food inflation, Waba foam to 3.1% in July 2026. June, no, 3.9%. Nasisia Waba foam to 3.1%.
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0: 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yi
2: The month of August provides us with another opportunity to deepen our commitment. Throughout the month, the association will organize a number of activities, including alumni learning sessions, of which we will be hosting some members of the alumni from other universities here on campus. There will be a mentorship for students and members, and so any students, any member of the Alumni Association who wants to speak to someone for guidance, there will be that opportunity to do so through our career platform. There will also be an alumni networking programs and membership mobilization activities. But the highlight of it all will be the official inauguration of the Greater Accra Chapter.
0: Janet Isifo ɛyɛ global chairperson ma UENR alumni association ne kwakwara no ɛna head of documentation and publications ɛma asuapɔn yi reverend kakari amoa ɛnso ɛde nsɛm kakra ɛto akyire
3: and find graduates of the University of Energy and Natural Resources across the world wherever you go in Ghana and outside Ghana in academia in government in business in engineering in agriculture renewable energy finance, environment, technology, entrepreneurship, meet them. You find members of the university community or members of the university alumni, graduates of the University of Energy and Natural Resources, performing there. The investments that we make for the University of Energy and Natural Resources are not the billboards that we mount, are not the social media posts that we make.
0: Onipa ti ni nkan eye osofo kakari amoa documentation and publications office ɛwɔ UENR asuapɔn no mu ne nka ɛne ɛte yɛ yɛgyina so de kaseɛ no asi hanom a na asra ɛnka awurade asra ɛnka nyame wonim 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One more nanope was so yemu. One of them chidom a ye mini abe moso from Nelson. One of my was a kayo Facebook ni YouTube. 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

0: 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Na meka yo se enche bia nyame asem baba wonche na no pe blessed hope ah ne brenna asu ano pe dia odi ye nam e Steve Crown. 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Baby be a we tell me feel be a no pay. Be the entire free and young coupon who Emma a no pay. A no pay coming home and then say I come by your car sorry. 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
0: And I'm not paying. Emma Muina, Kwaba BM, Eddie Banshaw, 104.5 FM. Aye, embrace you near. And Chen Yamiasem, everybody in Chen, I'm not paying. And you will feed you and feel free to cry. 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

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Mr. John, what on foreign plywood? I will appear to show you me and show pass out to show 104.5 FM. Young papa, your crowd, your cock of fun, your me and some abreu and a pay.

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4: 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You are created for good. 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
4: 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31 yesu ka say me say if you abide in my word you are my disciple indeed.
0: Sure.
4: Sa wotena masemu no mu a. 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
4: 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Ube hunu kra no a. And you'll be in the woods now, Ukraine, and no, and now we are missing. And he was saying, we are a specific mission. Here is Matthew chapter 28, verse 19 to 20.
3: And Timon Conquia, my man, you know, Messiah,
4: that is the mission. Yes, say, me need you for Frobia, me deba, and Yamin Susi, and Yamadre, and Yamme, hey, or so as someone, all free fit, yes, Yamia, someone, Etra Conqua, or dear Mayen. 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
0: What do you want to say?
5: I'm going to say, Papa, Nana, Ujambu, Ama, happy, happy, happy birthday. And now, my friend, man, yeah. I mean, children, no come. I bring you, I won't change there. Utiensha will be in Shira, no genuine quana me. Oh, yes, you do. Amen.
0: Amen. And to my son, I say, happy, happy birthday to Nana, Ujambu, Ama. Hello?
6: Oh, my mother.
0: Papa, you madasi.
6: You
0: are fire, but you are too.
6: The community center to the man of India, the woman, your member at the Bamena, if you will. You can see Yami after some of your father, bra. Not as I say, it's about Yami Aqua and one town, no, no,
0: Yami Enka Usumu Yepa. Hello.
7: Papa, if I tell you, I'm asking you, Enka, Enka, Papa, and I can carry in this baby bram.
0: Enka Usu, origin Nigeria.
7: Papa, mo, you teach your daughter, they are very good. And I'm sure do run so. I'm turning up the door for a kid. I'm just so. Pastor Jerry. Name me boss, but this round, they watch it. No bonnet tell. A champ for both film of Okata. I know Jambuama, in my trinker. Oh, me. Papa can send me. I say, Elabin system, in your components, a moo. So, no, we could do with my money or your chrome for Elabin system. To me say, or Jenya for Jacobi, why would you be in Qua? I was a little bonnier, and I'll take this to Sepra. I said, my father, go up and I'll be sure there will never be an. See, there will be an. That is to last no bed, you know, if amen, amen.
0: Amen. Original Nigeria, that's here, pass with me, everybody to be. Hello.
8: Hello, also for heaven's new.
0: Reverend, good morning.
8: Good morning.
0: Pacho, you have a
8: question.
0: Pacho,
8: you know,
0: I'm
8: fine. I'm going to say,
9: For the Pedrin, I debira da, Paul can say, get a bit of matters in the Christ to doom. The moon now be dear, dear, and you can so could be a chimney apart from Christ. You hear me alone, you see a dear, dear, your man home, Homono, and Madame Kaya, instead of catching a monk train, Vien train, Sebeba, and Ma, and Okan Hon, now boy, and I click me and I click train, Papa and Bonnie, and now boy, my son Pano, a you pay, and Mr. Papa.
0: Amen. Amen, Reverend. And I see you pass out to me. Hello? Hello?
10: Hello, Pastor.
0: Pastor, good morning.
10: Good morning.
0: Pastor, what did you say?
10: Yeah,
0: Pastor, we're
10: Benji. In fact,
0: oh, Benji, you're here. I'm here.
10: I'm na I'm not going to be able to do that. Hello.
0: Benji, that's you, pa, se, wafre ye fi, infensi, se, wia, nyamisho. 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
2: 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Near between a 2 month and one dear boy, a bra, a dear sick Christian, William, Namin Shamina, amen.
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2: Hi, this is Pastor KOFY Kofi. 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

That's right, Israel 1045 FM, Sunday morning. Oh, glory be to God. Say, oh, asida, it's me, wasida, ni akaya sida, bomo. Na ye di amache di ampo, nyan krompo. Ano pay erade nyan kupo, Israel. And then the house is fully packed. I have some legends joining me in worship this morning. Be were legends, be were how more joining me on a pay. Obeti wonka.

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Anope. We'll be to me so about TikTok na washe ye bi anope. 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

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I no pay yet in Munya, Machedi and Ponyan Crompon, Essence on Yang, Edinu Ye. 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
2: Okay, Insha 104.5 FM ni awaye ye danasi anope. 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Nyankupo Insha George Best wahase yoni team ni nina AB Media. 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Anope ube ye Insha. Na unyamitumi ya huwa debe kesie. Ene ye wo legends in praise. The legends in praise. Ose, there are some fathers be out in one kachepa, and they are still relevant. And when they hear idea, many jehu. What in one kachepa? Ose, what in one nyom? What in kwa unhu so amune boye? Aye. Na and they hear come unyina boom together in praise. Yes, Empire Beja, legends in praise. So before we zoom into the legends in praise, no, anope we have some legends in worship. And y'all grow cry. Na ewiaye dia kotamu ewo legends in praise na mini so nyame aho oden ene na basa owo maye no ebeye kese na nyame tumi bede di ewo eye Church of Pentecost eye Afrancho Central auditorium ho na e baso eho ena jumedi kese legends in praise e baso na nyame tumi aho oden ne na basa be kese. Yes. Na onyamia basa be dead, the likes of Professor Kofi Abraham, Nana Fori, Higa Pia, Elder Ejari. 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So pese who experience these legends ene ya na meke. Ye na ebishia wa Francho. Church of Pentecost omo auditorium here, central auditorium here. When you medicate say we about you can't afford to miss. That is legend in praise. And there na anope, I have some of the legends here. So we have some legends in worship this morning. Na ewia ye dia ko tell we praise. And cheme bobi nyum na wahunu. Na ey, enyu we meti ya che pa pa pa pa pa pa pa pa pa pa pa pa. So mu nyina ehye ho. Yakupo insha mo pa pa pa pa pa. So me da organizers need to say or bring these great legends together in worship. Na onyankopo abasa ayekesi. Sabre and cheme acknowledge you baby a wo bia. Mami hunu say your first timer. 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I saw an ope. Mr. Buafo Uwo UK and Nanaye Wawuda. Happy birthday to you, belated one. 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Happy birthday to you, Nana. They celebrate one ope. So the Wayenti Yadanase. And Nanope Yen to Jakakra Nayamra. 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So okay.
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2: 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Aha, and the way your legends in worship. 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No, legends and ya grow crap. 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Near Owu or Calvary, so short, why Yen Saint Cheney and Ope, Ya Crado, Nayan Romney and Shera the Enemy. 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

0: so be yale wa haseya. 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
1: Erama ni masika o se jana so won patase. 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
0: Hey! 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
1: That's right. 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
0: Father,
1: IGP Abuakwa, God bless you this morning, okay?

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Benji Fancy Seria, our Lincoln Seria, now so war, and Ope Muninama Yashra, a Jana Samamo. 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

0: 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Ah yes, Evans wa hase. Evans fatu asie boko mami Anope zo. That's right. Papa ewa ha. Reverend Joseph Abeka, Papa yebesori rade. Ene yenya legends. Yenya legends e wo video ma say. 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
1: se ni na na
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1: ye kan se
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0: Nanya Michelle. Yeah, be a full line 0322 0835 81 83582 83583. It's all about legendary in worship. Legends in worship. Now Michelle organizes see. Yeah, Papa Num say do baby I want to one kakese. Because a young ones be brain sober. And t one you have because a papa janum to crab but and now by you know.
1: Yes.
0: And Tumnum was ra a she of Fidiamano.
1: As a brand
0: and one day
1: and was ran
0: as a brand yet. Ah no one day is Kesiemu Pano. That's right. T papa will say Unya nyum to
1: lose the voice.
0: I'm fine yum to baby. But that's cremo. And papa save us. One difference are a war ye papa num any impen for ni muse. And yet the deal,
1: Dabby.
0: And yet the day, and you have me at one, Kakrana.
1: Yes,
0: there's what young what they need to me be a woman. Say, no, they call. But maybe a full line is not here for me, Bussa. I send you on person Bussa to us, not the Enfa and to us. I attack Wabna Senior or so or share a war, UAE. Dubai or Shaya no pay in Yako Poncha. Martin, Prophet Martin Bonsu sin Yako Poncha or Jay Watan Kwame. Or say this is legends and pa. Legends are legend. Sanokai. Legends are legend.
1: They are living legends.
0: Living legends and pa. Isaac Akroma from Germany. Was in Yako Poncha pa. Na onyomu ya nyuma ne niche ho pa na wama na ye nshira no pe osu bet me do message aba no pe na o etimi ebusa papa ye me fire first caller. Hello, Israel live worship. Israel live worship.
2: Isu me ye ni
0: papa ye me fire.
3: Okay, osu wa ye ye ni
2: am
0: live worship.
3: Aha.
2: Apaso Jeremiah su jenka nka papa for is baby brown
0: and council me patcho.
2: Apostle Jeremiah to be a hood, you know. 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I think of that bit. You hear you, Swishy. Don't you think you be here? None of pay for your power in GDA. Account nine pa compound, but who could be? I'm we at the cinema, meaning we are getting you, sir. The best in that, I don't know, so be into you, and then my food give me. The I can answer Apostle Bessie, Papa, I'll come on. 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
4: Nana furi kaje se me sen ku pon islam.
0: Amen.
4: Na wo so ta eguno so. 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
0: Amen. 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
5: Hey, Yesu kwani tuna dini na ile sofo Jeremiah.
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5: Oh, you should answer Israel papa my pa. 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
0: wanya wabone wama bone ama utu. 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
3: Musuma yi niyo, Pastor Jeremiah.
0: That's right. 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
0: That's right. 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Auntie Lucy and Anne Cropon are war with Janaya Kessel Yankupon and Shrout. 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Okay, Yamfa. 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Hello, in Shrout Live Worship.
6: Main so. 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
0: That's right. 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
0: Okay.
8: Now what I do is to hype the gospel.
0: Okay.
8: Yeah, into we come a TikTok. Yeah, the name is the Gospel Hyper.
0: The Gospel Hyper.
8: See, okay. See, we did a near the name. I'm pay. Obon home with them, but oh, ye di.
0: Untenenka.
8: Untenenka. I'm saying so. Kote se onu na bo akuko mpe. I'm say ah. I pay. But now ye share yesterday. Nyoma one two B. Na straight you for say nyame adoma ene dwuma die na ekoso no
0: ene na eba so
8: ene na eba so
0: ene yai
8: ene na ene na 4 p.m. the Church of Pentecost
0: worship eba so
8: legends in praise
0: sorry legends and anopa die na legends in worship eh yadi die legends in praise eba so ye wo ye papa na na for your worship
8: bacho da so
0: okay
8: oda so na meka say ono na enam no so
0: ene dwuma die eba so okay
8: if you know.
0: Oh, okay.
8: Because me who no na me nya that idea no. And I'm in KB Media.
0: Okay.
8: And so it's so ho. And see, so I was the first person to bring him on the social media.
0: Okay.
8: Then oko YouTube, TikTok baby ya nyame adom. Wafa baby ya.
0: Okay.
8: Te share papa. In fact, the legends are motiasia omo yehu so omo wo ho no yeti omo nwum na bitiasa, but ebi wo ho kirempa. But yehu yeah.
0: Me yes, and can only my final question. I may be saying, Papa, the new musica. I say, what bon you my GD baby say, that new musica.
8: Truth be told, I have a platform, Cassier, okay. You mean Chantro. A Jafuria, you juma, but Ugra ni Pima, which in a platform snow or Tonyuma, you who say. But akuma odi ye ejuma no
0: akuma
8: ne nya eho mfaso ne ne
0: wodi
8: me papa tie oda so e high nine adin no say basa we na mi hu na mso no this shouldn't happen you have to do something in order to push them ye mo mu wu ansa na
0: ya show me
8: ni nya me bro mo tie we have to
0: okay
8: do something to honor them and this will be one person or sponsor juma die na ya de normal betuja obia betumi sponsor na yen fam pushing penifo na nwum ne nyina ye ni digital and oba unya we want to put all his songs on the platform.
0: Yes,
8: after this program
0: okay
8: they send

0: epese o search akokompe na onya ye betwa ne video nso e beba beto YouTube na me ye ye nhye bebre
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0: but you're free
1: oh
0: eye free
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0: but right
1: o si any katechie fa
0: ever
1: professor Kofi Abraham
0: ba
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1: number no sisu for the last time
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1: That's right. Nyakopon onsha baba menu wie finally. 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
1: Bebre oh that's right minim say social media handles and afina ye kika ne o mercy ni enche ye be hunu papa
0: so TikTok account ya okay TikTok account
1: so TikTok account the indian say
0: at ejafori music
1: at ejafori music ejafori music that is the TikTok account at ejafori music okay ye betimi follow ni wo ho na bibia ni a
0: and a mall of ni videos no the gospel hyper and ABTV online
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1: YouTube you know baba your call final message I'll get here for now your call
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1: 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Yeah, Mammy Sarah J.
0: One for your wife, no.
1: Eja for your wife. Oh, okay, Mama Jacob Punch out. On also Etaye Chi, and Omomania Co, social media, Godfred. God bless you. So for Peter, Nyankopo Nsha, ni team Nina, Nyankopo Nsha. 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Wafa Paul to be chroming, was why Nsha. Madam Mucha Matesi, Nyankopo Nsha. Nana Yeja, Quada Sueste to see Nyankopo Nsha, the daughter Emmanu. 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Mama Nay Nsha, no pain. Balibako is some Fabia, must see Nyankopo Nsha. And no pain, so Emmanu. Yes, if you are coming, I can't deny by acquired in Namupa. The people could compare a year radiate. Mr. Buafu Yuki was senior coupon shop. One man, the birthday, and
0: he
1: was celebrating the birthday with Yuki.
0: Awesome.
1: One manager. 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
0: Wow.
1: Nana si unship nyankupo unshirao.
0: Amen.
1: Ya washin him cry and no pay pa. Wamana yin sha. 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Nyankupo unsha onkaso. 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Mr. Mensa wo itili. 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And no pay emano. Yes. Okay. Nyankupo unsha muna. Papa SK Bonfati and say, Osina Kupocha, Mr. Diwa, sorry, why you shrap? Mama Better Dark, so why you shrap? And a pain so. W. One Samuel Grevlo, also maybe most of July. I saw your phone it you, Mama, or more I shrap, and a pain. Yakupon shall of you one Samuel Grevlo. IDP Abuakwa, Yakupon shall, Lawrence in Kebatosu Monaco. Nanekia from Pomerfie. Or see one majana socket, see a pan of pay, at a mensa or wasia son corre, or sing a composure, Mr. Mensa Waitley, or say, why ye a shira and a pay. Mama Mercy, I'm more be quiet, or say, Nyakopo and shall, or Nina Lako Joe of France, or say, Nyakopo and shall. Obasi Magina, Mama say, or will she Professor Christian Ejare, very congratulations, new Vice Chancellor of KNUST, or Mana, congratulations. Mama Nyankopo Nsha on a battle Methodist in many na kwada so on my inshra and a page. Papa Nyankopo Nsha. Ebusha for me de yen and for region twaso na ye we are yakofa boa for kra tuono na ya betwaso fia. Ti ubet me akoswa ma messages no abba and a pain so na ye we are me acknowledge no fe fe fe ewa hase. Inshra 1045 FM your number one. 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Yes, Nana Furi and Emmy special guest and opay. 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

0: Many a chair be no one should be. 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We a Love FM Kel Chaco high school debate. Now, yes, it trumpeting the voice of young ones on issues of national interest. That's right, Nana Fori and no, that's right.
1: Hallelujah.
0: That's right. 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

0: That's right, a beautiful Sunday morning now. 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
0: Enna Samuela Anan Afo. 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
3: 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And Rantewa and Mabawa wabini ye frasantememu, senior high school ahuduwa mu besia, abobo nsemu apuarisa, adjia chinye emudo edi adjia baso bodye. 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

We did the Diana Hamilton, UTA Pastor Jeremiah, Ewan Shira Live Word. Let the church say amen. We did the Diana Hamilton, Namimi Dukumasiha, Inshire Fendi, Ahankwana.

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1: That's right, Israel 1045 FM Sunday morning. 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
2: Yo, Baba Anopede, Yemu Budi, Yetio BBA, OTA, Ayemre, and Ope will insure 104.5 FM. The air can say, I'm say, OTA insurance, Yanko Poma, we insure, and the Uye Biano, and ye Yami Aduma, a channel pan so, be share a one of a bush or so. Nay, Kyle says, oh, ya qua, Nessa Ope say, when ye ain't a baby boom, na ye radia, ye a wall, Sakonia winsua, number, obey to me, Afre. Now, won't say to me, I know a book in our bar. 0247 0247 double 6 double 6 double 3 double 3 double 3 double 3 double 3 double 3 double 3 double 3 double 3 double 3 double 3 double 3 double 3 double 3 double 3 double 3 double 3 double 3 double 3 double 3 double 3 double 3 double 3 double 3 double 3 double 3 double 3 double 3 double 3 double 3 double 3 double 3 double 3 double 3 double 3 double 3 double 3 double 3 double 3 double 3 double 3 double 3 double 3 double 3 double 3 double 3 double 3 double 3 double 3 double 3 double 3 double 3 double 3 double 3 double 3 double 3 double 3 double 3 double 3 double 3 double 3 double 3 double 3 double 3 double 3 double 3 double 3 double 3 double 3 double 3 double 3 double 3 double 3 double 3 double 3 double 3 double 3 double 3 double 3 double 3 double 3 double 3 double 3 double 3 double 3 double 3 double 3 double 3 double 3 double 3 double 3 double 3 double
1: 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Nakupon Shrawa no pay mame. Okay. The brass is me sorry so na reggae train a bound chain. DJ Frank is the reggae train a bro. Pipacho Nyankupon Yaduma 23rd of this month.
2: Yes,
1: 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Metun Safra bra.
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2: baba aso no atonsu
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2: so da kase pa
1: why police station echiwa
2: obedu na cross denim na unse cross denim kakraka
1: eh
2: sa so da
1: That's right. Yet on Safro BBR, so be I'm running and shared radio. Mwanya no pay open on Emeka, sorry. Obet me a frame 0247 66 66 double 3 double 3 0247 0247 66 66 double 3 Kwamina Gideon, meaning say Udia San Ope, Kwamina Stereo Mix, my brother. God bless you so much. Me cheer, Busian in your hand of pain. So, Kwame, Nyankopon Kaho.

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4: Yeah, that's what you're doing. 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I'm ready to see you. 1 p.m. to 3 p.m. I'm on Adum TV and Ishira FM. 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
6: 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The Battle of Brilliant Ideas is back. And Rantewan and Mabawa Wabini Yefra Santemamu, Senior High School Ahudwa Mubesia, Abobo Semwa Puarisa, Adja Chinye Mudo, Adja Jabaso Bodie, and Kodabe Kamutra Bomwa Junisamwa Kasaku Kodroso. 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

0: 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And we are den.
1: Yeah, man. Hungry youngest could have bass it. So the deaf man go eat it in them feet. And one foot man was camp on it. DJ Frankies, are you made the coolest place free to eat? Cause you know no defeat. 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

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DJ Frankies, how you make the coolest place free to eat? Cause you know no defeat. 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
1: Yeah.
0: Rastafari.
1: Padua teacher.
0: Yes, I'm alive.
1: Reggae is strong.
0: Yes, sir. Reggae is strong.
1: Reggae is strong.
0: Yes, sir. Everybody loves reggae.
1: Yeah, man.
0: No matter your religious background.
1: Yeah, man.
0: Yeah, man. Everybody loves reggae to the maximum, you know.
1: Teacher.
0: Yes, I did your Frankie.
1: Red and Wagwan.
0: Yeah, man, everything blessed. We give thanks and praise for life. Down also always me, I said, me strong like a pillar in a Zion.
1: Yeah, man.
0: Yes,
1: yeah,
0: sir.
1: Man.
0: Yes, sir. Yeah, and everything increase.
1: Yeah.
0: From when we have life, we have everything.
1: Yes, sir.
0: Yes, sir. Yeah.
1: Yes, sir.
0: Be a kama. Yeah, man. Yeah, man. Wagwan, DJ Frankie.
1: Ah, everything cool.
0: Yeah, man. We give thanks.
1: Yeah,
0: I can see everything nice.
1: Yeah, man. Andra na man she down and die.
0: And
1: die.
0: Yeah,
1: Andra.
0: Yes, sir. Oh, yes, yes, yes, yes.
1: Steve the General, I yes, wish you a speedy recovery.
0: Yes, sir, yes, sir, yes, sir.
1: I do not know. I wish you a speedy recovery.

0: DJ Frankies alongside
1: Fela Tasso de Patois teacher.
0: Were you?
1: Yes, sir.
0: That's when there will be a wenty reggae train. No, honey.
1: Oh, yes, yes, yes, yes.
0: And there were wenty reggae train.
1: Hmm.
0: Yes, waha.
1: Waha.
0: Yes, and say, Nima de Brown.
1: Yes, sir. Yes, sir. Fully packed.
0: Fully packed.
1: Fully, fully.
0: It's in the own full trainer. Yeah,
1: yes,
0: full trainer.
1: Full trainer, yes, sir. Yes, sir.
0: Full training, so. No about seat belt.
1: Oh yes, yes.
0: Yeah man.
1: Because I need over speeding. No.
0: Over speeding.
1: Yes sir.
0: Maybe over speeding. You be kung fu.
1: You be kung fu for.
0: Yeah.
1: Yeah. They call it
0: kaka. Street.
1: Yes, street.
0: Sir. You need the reggae training about.
1: Mhm.
0: Because you bounce with the Anubia.
1: Baby.
0: Yes sir.
1: Yes sir.
0: Yes sir. It's more street. Fire.
1: Yes sir.
0: It's wow. So good team, you know. Me bomb it and I was wabo di.
1: Mhm.
0: Part wa boni. Then I do with the Ashewo.
1: Ashewo.
0: Yes sir.
1: Yes sir.
0: The name so remains a DJ Frankies alongside
1: Fela Tafsuro de Patwati.
0: Yes, sir. Alongside yes. Abodi
1: Show. Abodi, no
0: Abodi. Rasta Man Abodi
1: Show. Yes, sir.
0: Na yene wan ebedi juma.
1: Oh, yes, yes, yes, yes. Yes, sir.
0: Any taste of reggae train, baby?
1: Oh, yes, sir.
0: Now, for years, yes, I did. Part one, word of the day. You can say. You be bisa questions.
1: Mm-hmm. Osenye
0: there was here set questions near that day.
1: Yes sir.
0: Now mo am be win rasters or mo be win here the mo be ba studio.
1: Studio.
0: Yeah. Yeah.
1: Okay.
0: I know no.
1: My
0: show no. Show no my. Yeah, me name say last week you know say am for a name bisa last week.
1: I'll be back here. I repeat the experience last week.
0: Yeah, last week.
1: Yes.
0: Yes.
1: I'm on a straight invitation.
0: Yeah.
1: The studios of Inshira FM
0: 104.5
1: on Reggae Train.
0: Yes,
1: yes, sir. Rastafari.
0: It's Rastaman, the free Sabre Coco Pim said to me, everybody. Rastas,
1: yes, yes, yes, yes. And I can control fully,
0: yeah.
1: Fully. Baby, baby,
0: baby, baby.
1: Come on, so.
0: Yes, sir.
1: Yes, sir.
0: What's it?
1: What's it?

0: affiliated to any political lie bia yeah katamanso mi ame lie bi na meka
1: okay
0: what I sent me ka katamanso we we be be fi say bia political lie bi na meka debi debi debi debi
1: is why online now
0: yes sir eh akata yajibe bia sana me patch regetri yajibe bia katoman so yes
1: yeah
0: yes stand akataman so ana youngest
1: yes sir
0: straight
1: Well, now which you move across,
0: eh? Oh, yes, yeah, give thanks for life, everything yeah, blessed, everything yeah, nice. Yeah, you know, say me, that's what thing come on me. Microphone face and miniature say tough soul.
1: Yeah, come on.
0: At the end of the day, we still have life, and yeah, yo, we have to appreciate and give thanks for life every time.
1: Yeah, man.
0: You understand? The youngest, yes,
1: sir. Yes, sir. This will be Biakuye. What we need to
0: do,
1: even crown Rastaman. Oh, life. When you have life, you have everything.
0: Yeah, man. Everything.
1: Yeah, man. Yeah. Oh, life. Yeah. Oh, dear. One can say, Ja, one year she am out, then your life out.
0: Yes, sir.
1: It's oh, life.
0: Yes, sir.
1: Obi team, trotro driver, who team, taxi driver, who team. When you have life, yes, you have everything.
0: Yeah, man.
1: Yes, sir. One but what? One can was you.
0: Yes, sir.
1: Now, me one year she cried, Ja, one year she cried, man. And kwa ohun mi keke life
0: keke krampo no
1: senka wo ya se wo kutu ya kra part 1 ka untimi o
0: untimi untimi the youngest untimi
1: it's when you have life you have everything
0: yes sir everything
1: sir. Yeah.
0: I understand and we give thanks and praise for life you know won say you can be say your life no any promise to no matter who you are say we yes can you say we are here new say we are default say we are down
1: yes sir
0: be able to me at what any time and to know that's one kwam
1: yeah
0: for that moment now say we appreciate it
1: yeah man when you say this morning rasta man be an rasta girl be soon because the name be the credit
0: heading
1: rasta man be a soon the light be water be a soon
0: yes sir
1: Rastaman be soon, ne rent a soon.
0: Yes, sir.
1: Rastaman be a soon, when you're Juman. But this morning, they may catch a Rastaman with him and say, when you have life.
0: Yes, sir.
1: But what?
0: You have everything.
1: You have everything.
0: Yes, sir. Yes, sir.
1: It's manabumum bugra.
0: Bible cracker said, living a dog is better than a dead lion.
1: Yeah, man. Yes, sir.
0: Yeah, I understand.
1: Two on quan.
0: So we give thanks.
1: Yeah, man. Oh, I did.
0: Yes, sir.
1: Yeah. Obi di obi ka o se no ne ene di it cry is 11th and I know it's
0: 8th 9th
1: yes sir ene 9th Rastaman obi se obi se 9th on beji nipa na eba o dwin ho
0: kwa be fa so
1: yes sir yes sir but o won kwa
0: waaji yes sir
1: obi ya pam ne frejuma mu because of entrobi obi e twa fa ne ho ne ade ade amotifi
0: yes sir
1: Boss, encourage Rastaman who won't cry. Oh, what?
0: Yeah, man.
1: But what would own the major?
0: Yes, sir. There's hope for the living.
1: Yeah, man.
0: Yes, sir. And it does all her money.
1: Encourage you.
0: Share.
1: When you have a 12-year school, Rastas for a year school, it be at Wasso University Utifi.
0: Yes, sir.
1: It be my bomb masters who have a first degree Utifi. Because I no, encourage you.
0: Debbie.
1: Rastaman.
0: Yes, sir.
1: Encourage you.
0: And
1: look at some more abemu bo.
0: Debi.
1: Give up and see.
0: Yes, I give up and see.
1: Yes, sir. Encourage.
0: I say we keep your hopes be alive. I say my when it does so.
1: Yeah.
0: That's what think kwam kwande when it does so.
1: When it does so.
0: Be a bit me as.
1: Be a bit me as.
0: Yes, I.
1: Oh, break through ni beba. Encourage.
0: Oh,
1: when kwam kwande unya unya no.
0: Yeah, unya unya no. Ah.
1: Patwa.
0: Then interest
1: us we break through bebo
0: we break through beba then interest us aware no so
1: we so nya bi den interest us aware no nya bi
0: then interest us aba no nya bi
1: se den interest us aba no nya bi but we won kwa no kwa de obewu
0: aha the youngest
1: man be 18
0: woni mi nya mitu me
1: yeah man
0: woni mi nya mitu me
1: ja otimi bibia
0: o ja otimi bibia at any time his own time
1: what I
0: say just me bibia at his own time in ten one
1: catchy
0: yes I
1: It's a man, Kessel, Kachi, Rastaman, will be a waddy Nancy, of course, mates him be Nancy, or more waddy waddy, and I made them in worry, eh?
0: Debbie, would you want to run in here? Would you mega? Wouldn't bear Kess,
1: yes,
0: ever Jamma, yes, sir.
1: How would any day say if you be near the adding of motor pressure, mum? Would you be times two?
0: Yes, big time,
1: yeah, man. It's the Yanis Obenya. o be show life ni suji
0: sa pepepe sa
1: no aye juma den
0: eno ano no
1: yes sir part wa what I say o pe juma na otifia no be de wan ya juma no yes sir
0: o so me che so 21 amo
1: yes sir
0: yes sir
1: o so 21 amo
0: ansa na jans wo de le
1: dia o won kun de 21 amo e be ya
0: street
1: yes sir
0: street
1: e te en kechi ma o
0: debi
1: part wa
0: yes sir
1: tell there's them something for the tell
0: living.
1: Them
0: there's hope for the living
1: yeah, man. Yeah, man.
0: Yeah. There's hope for the living yeah, tin kwa mo kwa dey one dey so kesiye pa yes sir so breakthrough no bet me aba ne bet me aba sin bet me aba anytime
1: yes sir
0: we en kwa dey
1: yeah we en kwa we en kwa dey near wa say any nipa we chef from nipa wa kan in say gu ne bo eno no be kesa catch eno dey catch part wa na bi unya wu kwa dey a catch
0: yes sir
1: but rasta man Rasta woman I would see me. They make a show on his own. When you have life, you have everything. And in the class, you are Bamubu.
0: Debbie.
1: Our life now, oh, born. 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
0: Debbie.
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0: Especially social media, and so the pressure, the
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0: And you grow.
1: Mo kwa na ni pana bonu be mana ya pressure.
0: Ya pressure. Debbie.
1: Padua.
0: Ni pana mo pressure on social media no so cramp no. We share in real life. I want to say we cramp there.
1: We
0: better than be bre.
1: Che. 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We cra there on we won pa bo won tade we obi bi ya wa we shono ko bo mo kwa na odi to pressure ma wo.
0: Edi to pressure ma.
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1: Yes, sir.
0: Also, single room out, Bosome, so I do to me, Kaka, the Chaka. Wow, dear.
1: Wow, dear. Yes, sir. And I was all my
0: pressure, and in part, I was all my money. So
1: I saw my money. So
0: what I see, yes, more bit to pressure, ma.
1: Debbie.
0: Oh, my God, I'm more bit to pressure, ma.
1: Debbie.
0: Yeah, yeah, and it's open your life and crap.
1: And no. That's the ultimate.
0: Yes, sir.
1: Yes, sir.
0: You are here to my day.
1: You know. Understand, you know, life is God's greatest blessings.
0: Yes, sir.
1: Yes, sir. Yes, sir.
0: Yes, sir. Yes, sir. Yes, sir. Yes, sir. Yes, sir. Yes, sir. Yes, sir. Yes,
1: sir.
0: Yes, sir. Yes, sir.
1: Yes, sir.
0: Yes, sir.
1: Yes, sir.
0: Yes, sir. Yes, sir. Yes, sir. Yes, sir. Yes,
1: sir.
0: Yes, sir. Yes, sir. Yes, sir. Yes, sir. Yes, sir. Yes,
1: sir. Yes, sir.
0: Yes, sir.
1: Yes, sir.
0: Weed. Mufanche, what's your car?
1: Yes, sir.
0: You to the be massem. Pemasa. Patwa.
1: Yeah, man.
0: Rasta man. Upema dodo.
1: Yes, sir.
0: Patwa.
1: Too much of everything is
0: it's
1: bad.
0: It's a basa. Upema na upema. Obedi wenyeska.
1: Obedi wenyeska.
0: Ube cha unko nasu.
1: Yeah, man. Yeah, man.
0: True. But what would they make
1: you? Oh, yes, yes. The youngest. Yes. Cause.
0: Yeah.
1: Name massa be sano so say siko say o ye my am fans
0: yes sir
1: baba so chama we dey ono no kwa no girl ba ko mienu mi sano o ye guy o
0: onye
1: guy
0: we beje weje week weje mook
1: we for no more my fans no
0: go
1: for my own home be bia say we pija o mo bia to me so say me pija o
0: yes sir
1: you understand
0: it's a brand say ransom man na wo tie me jamasem no Patwa
1: Chamai Jamas.
0: Is it Rasamana with him regate? Is it Jamasem?
1: Yes, I say, who shame him direct? No,
0: and I say, oh, yeah, Masem, dear Macacho, not a mechanic. Mikramika Hobby.
1: Okay.
0: Mikramika Home, Kasa, Janekasa.
1: I say, who shame him direct? I say, we are
0: Kasa. No, not to many.
1: Are you okay?
0: Mikramika
1: Home. Yes,
0: I. Yen Jamasem, you see, I buy a Pemato. I just say, where who coco?
1: Yes,
0: I say, where who tuntum.
1: Yes, sir.
0: I'm going for eight. I'm going for that. My mommy says,
1: yeah, I know what
0: I'm going to say. 200 Ghana, 300, 400, 10,000. I'm going to say, I'm
1: going
0: to say,
1: Part
0: one. Says he can so on Kausia.
1: Yes,
0: I will bet me the what's the Nika Kanka Kanka Kasa Nanka make us say cry. Winning part one. Nima may are you?
1: Yes, sir.
0: Make us say, Nim
1: Papa Yare Dow.
0: Make us say, or di obi ka as a kasak si kan obi tim dia te
1: ka dia se kan so bi yes I
0: en so no dia komo ba
1: that moment no ne refi so di obi ka ne refi say ade bi o hono ma dan so pese o ye ne refi say na moment no bo pese o feel o yi ne sisi mu feel wo ho
0: hwe o ko yi sisi mu my Ghana current situation
1: en se wa boka o
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1: see
0: yen serious
1: o the youngest
0: you ta ba yen serious
1: yen serious
0: e tuma mu ni ye mo ba phone kitaye
1: social media no suru on say so on fa so bebre
0: yes sir
1: now so no ye nyusu no ye
0: ye ne ye nyusu ni ye kura
1: ni ye kura
0: but wa social media ni name update me ye
1: ah
0: social media ni update me ye
1: youngest social media nyama wo so bebre obetumi esu aboa ana say ama wa ba koni
0: WhatsApp kitaye
1: yes sir
0: on him say you can make money from WhatsApp
1: yes sir
0: WhatsApp and can say kitaye
1: yes
0: a whole shop ah obetumi ya making money abraham ko rent shop bia
1: the
0: meeting I'm making with WhatsApp your business
1: oh yes
0: put me upload in your mouth

0: tonia de ade wo business ho
1: yes I yes I
0: now dia to status non confusion
1: for she
0: eh say part wa uton pabwa eh say part wa ton che eh part wa say wo ye bibi say
1: brownie shop
0: brownie shop won che obi aka any pana from say part wa mi yan pabwa we
1: yes I
0: part wa mobile phone we say mi pebi ato part wa mi patani we
1: yes I
0: rasa ma now dia koma no aju sika
1: ye make good use of social media
0: yes
1: I na yen jai say di ye nyoma
0: ebe
1: say abra boda chi yes
0: I say azigi
1: azigi ni dia badia jai omusi obi ekra phone
0: yes I
1: na unu azigi na ban no uni bi sani mami sa na spread you
0: anu kwa but what's up kita ye ni bitim dia make bibi
1: oh yes
0: ye bitim ye dia ye market abia un koti akm foka un koti asto yi shop bia ona bia ka
1: we say we dem a we business un ko we dia
0: no
1: di we share dem we business
0: yes I and you talk about pebble
1: debi
0: by enkechi
1: enkechi
0: yeah motivate near blast
1: yes I enkechi
0: but what we make
1: yes and you too late we bitim ya start in there
0: but you must start
1: yes,
0: in there.
1: Yes, this is the moment, this is the time.
0: This is the moment, this is the time.
1: Yes, I.
0: Enkechi. It's never too late.
1: It's never too late.
0: Say it will. No.
1: It's never too late. It's never too late.
0: It's never too late.
1: Yeah, man.
0: Sit yeah, up. Rise up.
1: Rise up.
0: Rise up and risen. Rise up and risen. Rise up and risen.
1: Yes, I. Yes, I.
0: Batwa.
1: Yes,
0: Oda.
1: I. Yes,
0: I do want to order only wood. Yada,
1: yada. Yes, but this one, I'm going to train. Share you to them crying, say, and you're too late.
0: And you're too late.
1: And catchy.
0: And catchy.
1: Yes, I.
0: I'm about to be a team who also my man, I would do a moody. And you survive, I just
1: had it.
0: But what I.
1: Yes.
0: Na you're too mad.
1: Yes, sir.
0: And you might be able to do a about brush. I am abini wa mame mboni di na menchi na me bona baso. Part wa on one kasa ni botom sika. Otumi di mama ni se munji fan tonsuo.
1: Yes sir.
0: Pio ensuo ni sa niema na niema ka kosuya ni ade ade.
1: 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Na won fa so mo mu jina jina traffic mu tons.
0: Ja no kura.
1: Na won guess no be part mu se yes.
0: Obi wo ni address so tonsuo.
1: Oh yes. Ah ye ni bebre.
0: Na ni no be na o ma me ton o de share wo part. O ma me ton so no de share wo so o feri so beton.
1: O feri so beton.
0: Na ni ko ma me o feri ya ko wo betime university.
1: But when we
0: JHS, SHS now, what is a Jaya and our ferry and cabit maybe?
1: You see, any man be no money or the youngest. Yes, I.
0: Business
1: is
0: a
1: money brie.
0: Yeni semi ferry.
1: Yeni semi ferry. And our ferry, the
0: business will become semi ferry.
1: Ferry.
0: Padua. 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
1: Yes, I.
0: Uko galam se sa ita uko chen kofobi omu shi ati tempa. 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
1: Nomba di ufie. Yes, I.
0: She, but who begs me ferry?
1: Who ferry?
0: Who are you two, Jim? Who ferry?
1: Debbie. Who are too handsome? Who are too pretty? Say, who be a Juma?
0: Who the handsome be a Juma? Who the pretty be a Juma? Oh my Ghana.
1: Oh my Ghana. Oh my Ghana.
0: Fire burns you!
1: To ashes, you know. Yes.
0: It's this morning, you make a choice. It's never too late.
1: It's never too late.
0: Wake up!
1: And catch you.
0: So wake
1: sorry.
0: Up!
1: Sorry, Wada. So sorry. The boy Juma.
0: Yeah, man.
1: Yeah, man.
0: More fire.
1: More fire.

0: Taste of reggae training from brand.
1: Yeah man.
0: But before on this, I'm in camp for lenient seasoning powder.
1: Lenient seasoning powder.
0: Yes, I. Lenient seasoning powder. Padua.
1: Yes, I.
0: Who here, Diana? I want to also here.
1: Oh, yes.
0: Who person where Diana pump kwa dene dead here? Lenient seasoning powder.
1: Yes, sir.
0: And one make camp for Adia man. I don't know how to say a lenient seasoning powder. How's it here?
1: So gumenum. So good menum.
0: Patwa DJ.
1: Yes sir.
0: Lillian seasoning powder.
1: So good menum. Yes sir. Taste and see.
0: Kofu we mu amde ma blem se no mu. Lillian seasoning powder is so good.
1: So good menum. Yes sir.
0: It's patwa. Yes sir. So good menum no person ochire
1: say. Eh never person me try ni say. Yes. Say be adwene be wo ya wo taste. Ah, who so good no ma hwe say head there. And Lillian seasoning powder and so there.
0: The best so good anum.
1: Am so good anum. Yes sir. Yes sir. I don't know why if you were kitchen hawk crap or not to make a general wife, so Lillian seasoning powder, and big woman, and quite out here, so big woman, mammy. What's your say?
0: Yes, I, yeah,
1: Rastafari.
0: Yes, I, T. Lillian seasoning powder there.
1: Yes, I,
0: Padua. And one I make out for them, I'll
1: come on. Yes, yes, yes.
0: Yeah, for my way, you don't find your jam.
1: No, so good and noon.
0: Yeah, no, so good and noon. Yeah, so good and noon, so I'll be boo and noon.
1: Rastafari.
0: Love FM. Kelchako toothpaste.

0: No, so ani le bia dwen no mu. Yes, I.
1: Ani le bia dwen ni mu ni wo say yeah, yeah, my pain.
0: Pa pa pa pa pa pa.
1: She, we be kwa against, now we are kofo.
0: Mhm.
1: Yeah, banter.
0: Yeah, battle.
1: Yeah,
0: debate.
1: Yeah, debate.
0: Yes, I. Ani e twin sra na basa.
1: Yes, I.
0: Yeah, man.
1: Ani na mi wo say yeah, yeah, my pain.
0: Oh yes, yes, yes.
1: ATS school be amla. Senior high school no.
0: Yes, I.
1: E be a senior high school way, ni senior high school way. Mudi a she so.
0: Yes.
1: Ni who say yes. Tini say to say schools di nyina bebre na we debate we o
0: debate club o honum. Yes.
1: Yeah, schools ni senior high school so party to debate club.
0: Oh yes, yes. Yeah. Yeah. Me wo JHS from JHS by JHS na Anamika debate club no hum bi.
1: Yes sir.
0: Yes sir. Yes, sir. Yes, sir. Very interesting. Yeah. Yeah. Be wife mo nyoma bia wo ni mkrampo no. We call a bit to make an out to say that about yes, so first one to me a day. I stand against and I say yes, here force and yes, they are also prove who say only me a whole

0: thinking. Yes.
1: Teamwork.
0: Teamwork.
1: Yes, sir.
0: Especially for the smokers, no name. Yes, sir.
1: Yes, sir. Rasta man, compared Kale Chaco toothpaste.
2: And I knock, I search, and I whisper, and I preach.
0: Could you have been a Yakupo say, Chama, if you send a Misha?
1: And I'm going to reject you, man.
0: To reject you, man.
1: Yeah, it's me, Maudie. It's me, Boba.

0: voice of young one on issues of natural national interest. Yeah, issues of national interest.
1: Yes, I.
0: Yeah, once you were issues who be on my Ghana.
1: Yeah, man.
0: And go for any womb.
1: Papa.
0: And only a debate.
1: A debate, yes, sir.
0: Yeah.
1: Great initiative. I love FM Eddie Abba.
0: Yes, sir.
1: Because love FM Edge on mine.
0: Yeah.
1: Yes, sir. Love FM Edge on mine. When you crew back up and I say Biakra and I say Kumasi. On mine,
0: you
1: know. Among the schools we say, Eba, now school said the debate here. A bit to me, I solve the problem.
0: Yes, sir.
1: I'm on mine.
0: Yes, sir.
1: Yes, sir.
0: Yes, sir.
1: Ntino school bia so
0: solve problem bia ma
1: oh yes yes
0: debate debate na mo pese yemfa e bia yembie 24 hour economy debate na by way ntimi famra
1: yembie hospital yembie motivated girls child education boy child education teen pregnancy na sema I for mine no hona bet me ama ma na course no yes sir
0: be debate ntin kola ni debate mo baye no ɛno na gyee yɛ special sɛ nti nkwala ne nka na
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0: reggae training bro nti patoa
1: yeah man
0: talk to them.
1: Yes, sir. I don't know my name, fella, the tough soul, okay, the part of teacher.
0: Yes, man.
1: This is the part of words of the day. You understand?
0: Yes, sir.
1: So, the youngest, Dano, yes, say, hopefully, we are dealing with the proverbs in our part of world. And, yeah, man.
0: Yes,
1: you need to motivate the people, them, and learn something with the in a foreign, with the in a Jamaica, or we are say in a Jamaica.
0: Yes,
1: you
0: sir.
1: Understand? Until na me patch na so say say the proverbs neighbor. Oh yes I say no mo kan o Jamaica no say be your honor ma o kan and here there we high say you understand we say they now Stephen can be just Steve the general can be say you need Jamaica for say 90% and I say 100% yes I 80 and I say 50 our Jamaica and 15 so our Ghana cause any Jamaica for na e ne pa ba ko you understand
0: yes,
1: and we say Ashanti flags and someone say in Jamaica then the same color.
0: Yes, sir.
1: Into we in a nipa bako. Now in Jamaica them say finger never say look here. Them say look yonder.
0: Okay.
1: Proverb ako Jamaica. Now we say finger never say look here. Them say look yonder.
0: When
1: say prepare no yan crop be bring no. Nkomo e wo mu hu na so no omo komo there.
0: Yes, sir.
1: Amam for there na e den omo ka. You understand? Mm-hmm. It's simple. Uba English translation might do me to me. I just say finger never says look here. He says look yonder. I say we'll be on Canada, but man for the enkwa.
0: Yeah, no better.
1: No better. Yeah, man. I saw them say in Jamaica say finger never say look here. Him say look yonder. Also, I won't come on. They are also cowed there. Neja man for the na. They be hano. Okay, can yes sir. So the thing go
0: for wo ka wo die
1: yes sir
0: ni janko for hun sema ya na wo ka
1: wo so nkomo e wo
0: yeah na wo so wachi guho yes sir rasta man wo so
1: wachi guho
0: na wo ka nko
1: for die
0: yes sir
1: wo den crappy blee wachi go be
0: blee
1: you understand
0: yes sir
1: yeah man so them say no jomi ka say finger never say look here him say look yonder
0: yes sir
1: straight now your cross second one now on say them say now wait to drum beat before you grind your ass.
0: Yeah,
1: now wait for drum beat before you grind your ass. On say ass ye kuma. What you say? And train say, you be kasi pin and I say, you be bo chine na answer na wo dim ni kasi afena me kobo me kuma na no. Debi. Meaning say, do not wait until the drum beat before you grind your ass.
0: Yes,
1: and train, same rain best one answer na wa sorry or say we are prepared. Say be obi atra application be akọ to office be
0: yes sir
1: unim say interview be for interview or say we hear e be a white long sleeve ni tie be ni black atra be na there unto sanyama no ngu ho
0: we be twa
1: be Monday no pobi ho na ya fro say chairman brananya interview afi na udi mirika me kope white long sleeve me kope bow tie me kope shoe e be so na we nya na say we miss opportunity
0: yes sir
1: you understand
0: yes sir
1: and in Jamaica for say now we at a drum beat before you grind your ass
0: yes,
1: and train my embotchin here no
0: train me embotchin
1: Debbie
0: okay.
1: And train my embotchin as in with the America say me ko see me kuma na no na emre na so there be, you have to be prepared for every situation. You understand?
2: Yes, sir.
1: As the thing go. And the youngest,
2: yes, sir.
1: Now who caught that one, I'll say, you shake my hand, we na no shake him heart.
0: Mm-hmm.
1: You shake the man hand, you na no shake me heart. Say which any panel. Which you know, one you was three.
2: But
1: I'm not coming on our chair. You only know when I come, I'm only know when it's my phone.
2: Yes, sir.
1: We bet me a chair is an in a three. One you was three. Come on, come on, come on. But I'm not coming on an idea. Which you know. Yes, sir. And I say, need to myself now. We found one in the own him. Into no. Over English, I say, you can shake a man's hand, but you cannot shake his heart. You understand?
2: Yes.
1: Yeah, because it is impossible to dictate what a person has in his mind towards you. Through mere physical contact. Only any physical contact in there, or in between one three, anyway, baby, and also within his heart, you know.
2: And
1: yes, and it's here. You understand, you know. Don't know Jobby Academy say, you shake man hand, you know, shake him heart. You shake my hand, you know, shake me heart. You understand.
2: Yes,
1: I saw them, I said, no Jobby Academy. So make me go over there again, you understand. Finger never say look here, him say look yonder.
2: Yeah,
1: yes sir, and just say unkomo ewo ho.
2: Yes
1: sir, usu wechi guho bebre inti jaman for the eden.
0: Eka.
1: Jai kon konsano. Yeah man, and second one is na we see drum beat before you grind your ass.
2: Yes sir.
1: And train match with any mbo say piri ansa na wa eden. What start? I was say we ya humbo ato honom. Ansa na emre na eden. Asu straight. And the third one say you shake my heart. You shake my hand, you know, shake him hard. Yes, sir. So what you be inside, and you're not coming now, chair. So you have to be careful with whoever you are dealing with.
2: Yes,
1: you understand? Because the Trump on our man, unim, say, Bonnie, you say, Papa, unim.
2: Until
1: yes, I'll say, Debiano. You have to make ready for anything because you don't know what is in the heart of a man.
2: Yes, sir.
1: Unim, you want to come, mu. Obey to me, you want to say, and you want to be a bomay, baby, and as soon as come, mono, you only 3 months, you know. Different in a guande, so you understand. Yo, this our part of teacher me run water section with the part of words of the day. Bless up.
0: One love.
1: Steve.
3: 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A wussia kumo reggae train.
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0: our teacher.
1: Yes, sir.
0: Yeah, we do man for ebe next week baby sir.
1: Yes sir, yes sir, yes sir.
0: Baby sir.
1: Yes sir.
0: Omo mo no ye pale pale pale no. O si enja wo fi, o si enja wo de.
1: Yes sir. Do fear sem.
0: Do fear sem.
1: Straight.
0: Part
1: straight.
0: O si
1: jinga never say
0: yeah,
1: look here, him say look yonder.
0: Yeah,
1: yes sir.
0: Yeah,
1: do fear sem.
0: Yeah man. Yeah, for taste of reggae train embra.
1: Yeah man.
0: O si ye reggae train so nkwana. Yes, you break it down.
1: Yeah, break it down.
0: Reggae songs in mouth, yes,
1: yeah.
0: Yeah, nipa nipa che.
1: Yeah, man.
0: Nipa o boy.
1: Yeah, man.
0: Yeah, we release it.
1: Yes, sir.
0: Message ya ne wasa.
1: I wasa nyom no mu.
0: Yes, sir.
1: Street, street.
0: Na lucky do bonyum beyond part one. Anyum we no see the way it is.
1: The way it is.
0: Part one.
1: The way it is.
0: Lucky do bonyum.
1: Yeah, man.
0: Or see the way it is. My yeah, man dropping na yeah ma breakdown man for 14 year baby asin.
1: Yeah man.
0: They're not lucky to be
1: a patch. Yeah man.
0: They're not a patch.
1: Yeah man. Straight.
0: Or see the way it is.
1: The way it is.
0: Would it say num no via? Ubi wan watin num na tia tia tia.
1: Mm-hmm.
0: But now you're yeah man. On reggae train. Be breaking it down what in your baby asin.
1: Straight.
0: Yes, sir.

0: Patwa.
1: Yes, I.
0: Patwa teacher.
1: I'm the youngest DJ.
0: Patwa teacher.
1: Yes, I.
0: The way it is.
1: The way it is.
0: Patwa.
1: Yes, I. That's the way it is.
0: Rasta man beats him. Ya watenyum wete piyani te wati ati ati ati ati. Anyum we on. Lucky do. A release in 1999.
1: Yes, I.
0: The album release in 1999.
1: Wow.
0: And I album no title day. The way it is.
1: The way it is. Yes, I.
0: The way it is.
1: Yes, I.
0: Now part will be catch you said the way it is. As Chirani say.
1: Yes, I. The way it is. Wow.
0: Sanity.
1: Mudo. Sanity.
0: Yeah, the man. Way it's all the battery yeah, more.
1: Sanet here.
0: And yes, Sanet here.
1: Yeah, man. True.
0: Patwa.
1: Yes.
0: So what you are saying? Was it the way it is?
1: The way it is.
0: 1999. And I like it to be releasing the album. Was it the way it is?
1: Wow.
0: Sanet here. Now the way it is, no Patwa. And na the track, no album, no.
1: Yeah, man.
0: And then it also three.
1: Okay. Okay.
0: Tracks are never what about no sooner. And I net also three. The way it is.
1: Wow.
0: Yeah. Now you may need the kind. Hey, yeah, crying games.
1: Wow, crying games.
0: Yeah. Crying games.
1: Wow.
0: Two. Crime and corruption. Abo no really easy.
1: Crime and corruption.
0: Yes, sir. And three. The net also three.
1: Wow, the way it is.
0: The way it is. Patwa.
1: Yeah, man.
0: Now you bring it in my minion. Simple, my rasta man be a wooty.
1: Yes, I.
0: They're not lucky to be person or catcher or catcher will be a wooty in the track. No. Patwa.
1: Yeah, man.
0: Say, yeah, dear, will be your damn for.
1: Oh, yes.
0: So, how be who be our damn for?
1: Be our damn for.
0: Be our damn fool. Yeah. And yet, I'll be start to go school.
1: Yeah, man.
0: School, I'll call and be making friends.
1: We'll be making friends.
0: Baby, I want to be making friends.
1: Yes.
0: I do my woman be making friends.
1: Sapa, baby.
0: Yeah. Come, we'll be to me making friends. And I'll pass one.
1: Yes, see, the beer.
0: Come, we'll be to me making friends.
1: Yeah, man.
0: Yeah. Maybe Obia will beat me, make you friends.
1: Make you friends.
0: Yeah. Now friends now will be making you. Money now will be co school will be a classroom. Now my co school. Now fe no we are school. We are school. We are real school. We beat me by a CEO.
1: Yeah, man.
0: We beat me by a politician.
1: Yeah, man.
0: We beat me by a presenter. Be.
1: Yes, I.
0: We beat me by a teacher.
1: Yeah, man.
0: We bet me ye sikani. We bet me yo hiani.
1: Oh, yes.
0: But patwa, lucky to be peso kacho se. So be ye sikani.
1: Yeah, man.
0: Obe ye politician.
1: Yes, I.
0: Obe ye trader. Obe ye CEO. Emma Renfi se wadam fu bi ne boa.
1: Ne boa o. Yeah, man.
0: Patwa.
1: Yeah, man.
0: The way it is in any
1: the way it is, sanity.
0: Se toto driver ni bi tie mi a.
1: Yeah, man.
0: Na da food bi na bo an man bi nya toto na wotwi no.
1: Yes, sir.
0: So what you are saying?
1: Straight.
0: Taxi driver ni bi tie mi a na da food bi na bo an man be ye. Taxi na we on on we nya wotwi no.
1: Yeah, man.
0: Na da food bi na bo an. Yes, sir. Na sa wa da food no a wo bo a wo no. And I say need wo ba be ye see wo no bi na bo a wo ba be ye see wo.
1: Yes, sir.
0: It's a next one be drew swa. Actually, you know, first one, they could drew one.
1: Yes, I.
0: Say, one shall woman now is you when you mount crop for an hour now for four. Such a dear now through now
1: crossroad.
0: Such a dear now best abba form.
1: Yes, and I'll be in Crofona will share mono, so I want number four now, only almost as an hour corner will fracture than we shall mono. The same people now who is baffled.
0: The same people now.
1: Who baffled me says Shiamo.
0: Yes,
1: I.
0: Yes, I'm not here.
1: Yes.
0: Into a choice of life, you know. So, truth left will be a man, referee, what down for be a poor man, Jerusalem.
1: Straight.
0: But part what am I say?
1: Yeah, man.
0: Me say I'm my be a presenter. They say me won't share FM unti. Nama kunkong, nama hand time. Me say any pa me nchia because me yet chuma won't share FM. Me ni teacher Frankis. When the part what teacher unti. Now, fey no amu amu amu wood grassroot for now where you on.
1: Onem say success here unstable.
0: Yes sir.
1: It me free unse mat anytime.
0: Yes sir. What is?
1: Inte nanya unse say me successful unse no.
0: Yeah.
1: Onem amu dogo amu amu amu nya me level, amu nya me size, amu nya me type. 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
0: Amu nya o type. It is uncrophone na be share omo. Omo bu page out course
1: no.
0: Uncrophone na be tuma sa mo aba down. O ba so mo na be share omo. Na be tuma che oni pa ko na nim.
1: Derby. Say
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0: Say o drusu ho no one few omo. 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
1: grassroot for no. Ban refi.
0: Yes sir. Ebi mo tete omo re, omo re mo be for bi kwa bro chire.
1: Yes sir.
0: O kodru a forget it omo.
1: Forget it.
0: That's forgetting enough for
1: the way it is.
0: Yes sir.
1: Sanity.
0: Sanity and your papa.
1: Yes sir.
0: Emma refi wa da fu bi opo awo.
1: Debi.
0: O ma refi na da chi bi no so. E bia no be san ho.
1: Set table no to me ten.
0: Yes sir, to me ten. Ten your own few.
1: Own few.
0: Sanity.
1: Own few.
0: Ti paswa. Be good to grassroots form.
1: Be good to them.
0: O do level bi a. Bre ho asema ho omo.
1: Yes sir.
0: And guess what do hunty now forget
1: me. Be good to be good to be.
0: Unia no no.
1: Be good to be.
0: Obi how boys who na down for bia no atwam because level one won drew ho.
1: Won drew ho.
0: What do you
1: fit? Ni ref fit.
0: Ni ref fit say omo na bo anu.
1: Omo na bo awo. Yes sir.
0: Enye omo na bo awo cross no omo ye unia no.
1: Be dey now
0: we go
1: interview no say ohia ni na o ti ofie no. Wo call interview no. Ono na yi ni bo time awo.
0: Yes sir.
1: Ono na yi ni bottom sika ma
0: o ni bottom sika ma of the fucker.
1: Yes sir. I say wo dey ji na ko.
0: Yes sir.
1: Ba wa kwa wi enye juma na abe successful afi de sani pa na onye level bi.
0: Yes sir.
1: Ba no e bi onu sa bo time na se sa shoe na na se sa scan wan fa ma wan fa kan du ho ntema bi na se juma no. 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
1: Yes sir.
0: Ni pa na obo na mfa na enye hwe.
1: Mfa na enye hwe.
0: Because was here onu ni wo mu e wo position sai. Dan o we no.
1: Straight.
0: By can who say atwedie na wo fa so o de wo betru won sa atwedie na na wo be fa so abadan
1: abadan
0: na wo ba wo be say wonu numo mo
1: yes ho ho twen
0: ho ho twen
1: na wo ba na wo ya atwedie ni free ho
0: no
1: e ho no be won say
0: yes sir it is the way it is
1: yeah man
0: patwa taste of reality amamfo ate obi wa wo te be ne ye chiro abo a
1: lucky dube yes sir
0: it really easy in 1999
1: yeah
0: na ma o release here and not title on the way it is.
1: Is yes yes the way it
0: that
1: is
0: that track we was we no so na e title
1: yes, sir, because once I lucky to be no no any upbringing mo tumu say or bray apa so on any grandmother
0: yes sir
1: and that's na you know no ka say me story in all the yes sir nyum no
0: yes, sir.
1: So bray nyum o fe mu ni nkrofo a o sacrifice ye o hwe nyum no lyrics no krampa o see dodging bullets in the streets nyum no say o sacrifice
0: say baby am nkrofo
1: na bedu bebre ono so hia momo ano bia yi na ni ma no
0: abu o bi be po o bi sa bedu bre bi no ma so mani amani pakro
1: yes yes
0: patwa o bia po o bi sa afeni pani nyae no no aji na ni amani
1: pakro yi na ni
0: iti mumi ensa
1: yes sir
0: yes sir
1: be good to the people on your way
0: on your way up be good to them
1: be good to them
0: and la kidu be ka be good to them
1: be good to them
0: because what will bad down one omo na be say
1: share omo
0: yeah man
1: so you have to be good to them
0: yeah it's what reggae train the way it is lucky do that's why NBA phone lines need to come on for your brand 03-220-8358-1 03-220-8358-3 03-220-8358-2 Yes, I'm more fire.
2: More fire. 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
0: yes sir
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0: yes sir
2: ah ki fa che me
0: ati
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0: I go wu
2: yeah me ka sa no so fa che mi na ka pa di ni me ko
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0: yes sir
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0: yes sir
2: ya go police ama me tia me papa so full le call class doctor ana apa bi so agreeance ya amount from what be what to dem dem dem kids sport wa pia
0: yes sir mo fire good morning
3: oh my friend
0: boss abe
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0: ya go pardon now so eh job bless
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3: o que é o que é o que é o que é o que é o que é o que é o que é o que é o que é o que é o que é o que é and you know what you need oh ha yes to do me you know you go be ready you know ready help anybody in the family
0: yes sir
3: yes sir
0: you
3: just say you know the brandy the dash let me chew
0: let
3: me just chief mechanic
0: chief
3: the one that we don't want on cash no proper advice so it's so point chief the sheriff
0: and
3: me I'm headmaster I go answer then you ask like you should the channel teacher for the last year you have told you
0: yes sir
2: Rastafari.
0: Yeah, man. Bless up.
2: Good. Cool.
0: Elboni.
2: Thank you, no, the
0: beer. Rasta. DM.
2: That's the bread.
0: Elboni, Yanko.
2: That's it. For myself, you could cover up on your chama chawai.
0: Peji Omusu.
2: Na, engineer KFU. 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
0: More fun.
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0: Okay. 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
1: Hello, Franco.
0: Boss.
1: Yeah, me more money again.
0: Me da se pa boss.
1: Me share with time na bro.
0: Yes, sir. Yes, sir.
1: Me da ma ona me da. Da me bi ama ntafo nyina abra.
0: Yeah, ntafo nyina abra.
1: Sa brand se me uti ni kasa wo. Boris radio star of crap. Utu fo pa pa.
0: Yes, sir.
1: Bye-bye.
0: From my own people. More fire. Good morning. Yes, sir. Good morning. Okay, I am first. I'm part of my first in Africa. And I'm crossover and quad do. WPOT reggae trainer say, that's the way it is. Patwa.
2: Yeah, man.
0: That's the way it is.
2: So, yeah, man, we give thanks and praise to all the listeners of them and the people of them we're calling.
0: Yeah, man.
2: We say one love and respect time. And
0: yes,
2: one
0: sir.
2: Big up Steve the General.
0: Yes, sir.
2: Yeah, man, I want to wish Steve the General speedy recovery. Judge yes, bless and heal you every time,
0: yes, sir.
2: Every way. Understand? And to all the massive. Your member, this is Shroy from 104.5 Reggae Trainer. We run the city with no sympathy.
0: Yes, sir.
2: We day upon same place, same station, next Sunday from 10 to 12
0: yes,
2: noon.
0: Sir.
2: Yeah, my
0: yes,
2: respect.
0: Sir.
2: We are yes, that sir. Section.
0: Yeah.

0: Oye kwa dum na afi yedi dum yenu kase bona bro.
1: Ja! 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
2: Eye pe be boye so man.
3: Aban e chire mu ese se die wodi sese agu akwanso a wo bo kwa ye bretu ho ban pepepe no. 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
3: Where is about who do be brew and every your Facebook live, YouTube live, Samson your hands are who doing so Joel Adaroma, your home more alive. Let me say, I said, the brewing. 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Ekutema trapeting or my baby biara at the Mawo. Young fast drama DBS Industries. And chance here, your debrow, the papa moon, papa, and then I dear no. Ya titi say, 10%, 10%, 10%, in 10 years, who's worse, the castle or cotton chance here. 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
4: We are praying concerning the healing of our water bodies and the land, that our water bodies and our land will not be poisoned. Through this galamse, something is going on which we won't recognize it today because we are operating under a veil and a spell. It's a veil and a spell of money, politics and manipulations of fetish and demonic powers. All kinds of things are going on. And we need to also pray for our agriculture sector and for the Minister of Agriculture. We want to specifically pray that there will be no food shortage because the land is being poisoned. Through the poison of the water, we are poisoning the land. So a time may come where we cannot sow and yield fruit or crops in the land because the land is poisoned. So it cannot bear fruit. It can't yield the crops we need. And even if it does, because the land is poisoned, the food we are eating, the tomato, the yam, the apim, the kontombre, the pepper, everything that comes from outside of the main city, they are poisoned.
3: Archbishop Duncan Williams ne ti so aka sey na chese se hwen se nem nem akona ebedu ba bi enko ntombre ne ade na ye di ni nyina no yen ya na ebe ha ye de ade ebe bre yen o sa ne to aso bi o se okun 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
4: Eventually, if nothing happens, they keep him poison. So we will be eating mercury. We will be eating mercury. It will enter your system. You are eating and you think it's exciting, but you don't know what you are eating. And these are things that we just can't leave it to the politician only. And that's why I keep saying it is important to pray for those in authority and for whoever the president is, irrespective of the political party, because it looks like this two-party democratic system we are operating is dividing us as a nation and is turning us as enemies. So we hate one another, but I pray that there shall come a day where we will be united and brotherly love will prevail among us instead of this division and bitterness and a sense of I will show you and a sense of revenge. It's just too much sickness in this system.
3: Archbishop Duncan Williams na walking what in the case no na acha say ya gana fo ya di amanyo sama amanyo sama sama ze ze ye ntemo apapa ye ntemo atete ye nya baako we wa amanyo ko we yachi we wa 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
2: 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Nukra penny and your ma yet down quadapa a ye a kindagata for num. A crawling fish ya be semi new semiensa. Yes, won't she a mass in she a size in she a remui and she a dear band, dear to say. And your ma yasum gum quadamo son yasem ketwa. Nefri P1, P2, P3 are copying pieces for an oh, and almost a breath. Who are crape school bag, your bonnet, and Ukrainian at a palo shoot. As our chronicle 12 yum, books with a bread base, and your man quadanus, and a dorsum, and a cafon. At your cratar, come, Monsieur Edja, and Penufa Dan was same. Won't have no one yet. 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
5: Government currently is yet to adopt the revised curriculum from kindergarten to primary 6. It's currently receiving the review attention of the Director General of GES and his team. But admittedly, we are repositioning the curriculum for learners from kindergarten to primary 6 with emphasis on values. That classroom learning is just not enough. Critical thinking, problem solving, analytical mind, and above all, character building will be central to the revised curriculum. I'm happy to note that in the revised curriculum from kindergarten to primary 6, the government of Ghana, under President John Dramani Mahama's research, we are introducing robotics, coding, artificial intelligence, and electronics, and digital skills at the basic foundational learning for our learners. So we are, as a government, responding to a rapidly changing technological world, and we need to train learners who can adjust to a changing competitive world with digital skills.
2: Swafo no na hwɛ ɔmɛn wo mɛsua nsɛm so no menyafo hɛ na adirisu na ɛkyire bu no ɛyɛ sɛ deɛ ɛnyɛ kantete ade sua na ɛkɔ akɔtena dɛm asua deɛ saa de pɛn yɛatworɔ de pɛn yɛatworɔ de pɛn yɛatworɔ akora 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
5: Distinguished ladies and gentlemen, as I have said, so let me keep it short now and now respond to larger issues of government. John Dramani Mahama, President of the Republic, leading the reset agenda of Ghana. Few months ago and few weeks ago, we shared with you in the presence of John Dramani Mahama that President Mahama will go down in history as the president under the Fourth Republic to have led the most comprehensive constitutional, legal and administrative reforms. He has set the tone. Sooner than later, his Attorney General will walk towards Parliament with a cluster of entrenched and non-entrenched clauses to deepen our governance and to make governance more transparent and more accountable. When it comes to expanding infrastructure, you can see on your roads, not in the best of shapes.
2: Swafo a wono na hwe oman wumasu ansam so no munyafo Haruna Idrisu nene era wuti yeyi.
3: Yantu aso ha ya dun 106.3 FM. 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
5: Distinguished ladies and gentlemen, as I have said, so
2: and you are going to hear me. The Constitution Review Committee about the President to appoint him three will be men, two ladies. Now I go interview. Now we interview now. Interview panel no we for two men and one lady. No, so I go down to order. Now about in a year, are we not diluting the governmental democracy now? For the Nara or can we say now? Okay, I said I'm going to before you realize, some people know Abema. In Papa. If no work in IMPP for 10 days, no Abema. In Papa, if no work in IMPP, able to Public Service Commission, 1 hour, 1 hour.

0: you know, wherever. Na Ibasana had already been selected, chosen for the panel there. Ibasana present openoi na abe hawi. Won't waste him for the time in an air resources to be at. Everybody is in a yama kwande like countries of Abusra in Kenya, Uganda, and others.
1: Doctor Anna Twata, and the Tisho Casso Sanchez Mu Ebiosa, Adeno dear, said the Seno Etienne Kiejai, Nanya Sabafo, Minam Susu, me mention me Pibia, and an Amakofakra, that said the assembly for the Nienuno, Sapi Pepe, Namo Mumse, or Mampanine Bepa, Nipamiansa, Moncotuno Swaba, Mel Mansinumudia, Debi, Anka, Ebe, yes, Ebe Mania, or Mamphoni Hiano, and to me a daddy, Pife, Ewhon.
0: 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I believe that is the only way we can deepen decentralization local governance in Ghana. Ma wose wakopinum okoto odo abande a group na yin. I don't really see the need for that.
2: All right.
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3: 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Yes, and say, let it be free, fair, and transparent for all who be a qualified piano. Mano, a queen, yes, or per se, or oba. No, but you said, me say, I'm a war, a futu. That's a futu may qualify, say, because standing for this year. And say, NBC in the case, a mano, your nominative. And then, yes, MPP in the case, a mano, your nominative. Name boom, and yes, say. Me me pano, me per se, me quinti, no, a filing me nomination. And a balance, and one, we are going to get competent people, the new party men who knew so much management, and your party said, but the president, the bear power model, I don't think, and you know, I don't think that the impact I have to share with the arrangement of president per se or the bar.
1: Opani ati ni kaya Dr. Amano Lati, a political analyst, na juu nchire. 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
2: 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program of gold purchase from time to time you know pumping up money to show up the city you know it's been backed by gold purchase program and yin nasu nim adwuma the gold board also doing and here it's good for the business community because abrenia bring na no here no yes a dollar ni bia e be there be nya and the rate also has been you know stable for quite some time now and let the economists and then the politicians do their politics and they are talking but we the business community as far as say you be here na sikano so e stable no there we are for it
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1: nipa yetin nken oyɛ cyber security expert Jerome Gerardo ani yetin nken no wiye wode afutuo so koma Ghana fo anunzu ne ye
12: loan amount bi an so keke amount 10,000 20,000 6,000 because the bi credit worthy the apps no best at amount to as you share fido you share mtn momo they start giving you money from small numbers they say 100 cedis which meets you near the bi account because you are becoming credit worthy it you share app bina app no say they are giving you 5,000 6,000 without doing anything no they say you are with a scam because company be a new one so your amount 20,000 10,000 without identifying who you are so you can go to me at the age ma which you know as I check of interest in account and now there are things that so you share a promises are more you go out because you have all that you need to enter your name and beside certain relevant information about your location maybe you can card and say some relevant information about HSS you can Ujia, you can pay back own to me to your back how much me to receive and you say you share those unrealistic promises now your mama now you will frame
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4: 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So, King Madden, yeah, and Addition will go as no, or who will keep a harbor. Men who are one fair away, go more as I was in the side of the song, and the song, a tuna, a pin, and a blanket. Now, what you move, they see away, go more as about to enter the side, and no.
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6: Bafo ma menda se na menti obi a oti asa 91.5 FM Samson Adam 106.3. 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but you didn't watch him, Nabibia, to see Kamakama and so on. But I'm casting Yami Adoma on the 18th.
0: Prince Busula. 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
11: 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The Battle of Brilliant Ideas is back. And Rantewane Mabawa Wabini Yefra Santemamu, Senior High School Ahuduamu Besia, Abobo Semua Puarisa, Adia Chinye Mudo, Adia Jabaso Bodie, and Kodabe Kamutra Boma Junen Samua Kasaku Kodroso. 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
1: First of all, thank you for the reception that we have had in Jakarta, in this great country. We have feel happy to be here. Looking forward to the game tomorrow, and the preparation is it's a great friendly game that we have tomorrow. It's part of the our precision, and hopefully we will have.
2: Caleb, welcome to Coventry.
3: Thank you.
2: What's your full name?
3: Caleb Mafo Urenchi.
2: Do you have a nickname?
3: No.
2: Where are you from?
3: I'm from Ghana. Bechem.
2: What's the best thing about Ghana?
3: I think their food and their people, very nice.
2: What's your favorite Ghanaian meal?
3: Ampesie.
2: So tell me about robots.
3: Yeah, I used to build robots when I was a kid. In Right to Dream, I really enjoyed it.
2: If you weren't a footballer, what would you be?
3: Build robots.
2: Can you give me three words to describe your game?
3: I think power, speed, and then aggression.
2: What's your favorite thing to do away from?
4: The game is the best we have played. The only thing I can be disappointed over is that the fact that we are nervous in the end. We should close this game way earlier. We're having
5: lovely chance. She can get it back. Here's Doris Boudreau. Doris Boudreau goes for the shot. Crossbar over the top. Denied by the woodwork. She's gone for it again. She does pick it up. Looking. It's a little look up. Tries to pull the ball back.
6: Really happy that I took it for the team, for the nation Ghana as well. And now we are into the next stage. I always say we should keep on supporting us and keep on their prayers, and they're going to deliver.
7: And that moment is now. Chelsea Football Club are crowned champions of the world. What a performance they've put in today. They've been the better side by a distance. Paris Saint-Germain blown away in a fantastic first half. Chelsea 3, PSG 0.
8: Lionel Messi has conquered his final peak. Lionel Messi has shaken hands with paradise. The little boy from Rosario Santa Fe has...
9: Shows the champion.
10: Goal,
9: the guys from PSG.
10: Goal,
9: the only one the champions. Some of them nations league.
10: Jambu Lila, rejoice.
9: The trophy came something.
10: Buffon, Buffon.

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0: Yeah, the master copim sa no me and sabebo. 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I have 4 inches beaten qua. 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
0: for siri
1: sira colors no
0: okay
1: benji mu aso da mu
0: yes
1: what you say
0: enyenye ise cry enyenye
1: enyenye ah go shigo go mu pato mu what you must see sira colors no be biom wo bia send demo
0: ye nti omu nyina ye nti omu nyina na yan kan to omo say yaba
1: yes
0: na enanso de ba bi miensa
1: okay
0: Your TikTok,
1: okay,
0: and you ensure 104.5 FM,
1: nice,
0: and you on Facebook,
1: okay,
0: and you ensure 104.5 FM,
1: nice,
0: and you on YouTube,
1: okay,
0: and you ensure TV, ensure TV, and YouTube, and you have a winning aquaba,
1: yes,
0: after your first time in here,
1: I met the phone drivers, no taxi drivers,
0: yes,
1: doctor drivers,
0: what my first time in here, but Sunday, be a senior, you know,
1: okay.
0: You got to know this here. I have 4 winter better.
1: I have 4 weeks.
0: I'm an insomu kwa.
1: Yes.
0: Because during the weekdays, you know.
1: Yes.
0: I am so 4 weeks niswa.
1: Nice.
0: And I'm brave niswa.
1: Nice.
0: You pay more news.
1: Yeah, they are just Sunday.
0: And also the more news. Trump first Paris, you know.
1: Yeah. Ghost.
0: My girlfriend is here too.
1: And I too.
0: But I bass a player as a mutton tomb you, Winante.
1: Matisse, a total player.
0: Say that player, you know, say a fan. Maya.
1: Last week, I said that Matisse and I will come once.
0: In fact, my player back, Okone.
1: Yes.
0: Make us what a flight him.
1: Or call what a flight.
0: Yes. Anna too, so another coach confirm me. So monso be ko
1: nice
0: na a certain player
1: yes
0: wakasa dia fa no
1: na wana
0: what say
1: wana
0: ai Ferran Torres
1: oh no na are we are
0: say Ferran Torres is so person ko
1: onya butre na ozi se na logo say Torres kwa
0: mo ko ta kasa fa
1: yes coach so ko ara
0: me de ba
1: okay
0: de ba nti na se obi atia
1: okay obi atia ya
0: Manchester so
1: yes
0: akodi nkomo small boy bi
1: manu
0: Manchester say de alami ya ma mo ye no mu hia say ten
1: oh okay
0: ti obo so fast small boy bi
1: yes
0: na ye so mo ne Arsenal na epre
1: eh
0: sir eh wo mo ne Arsenal na epre
1: ya Arsenal fa
0: si jam so so de Arsenal mu aye de Arsenal to talk ese
1: ti se mo talk ese
0: eh o mo talk ese
1: bless o mo tora no odi
0: o mo talk ese ti na eno so me de ba
1: what you say gab
0: eno so ye de ba
1: transi jiji dem wo wufo bia no odi wufo
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1: David
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0: ato na general manager ne ne programs manager no pede wo se ye che position
1: ya na general manager na ma control adwuma no
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0: matias ye e dear but for Sunday dear but on aya
1: general manager Sunday dear mia gabi
0: Matthew.
1: For assembly blah, I'm a foot sewo.
0: Okay.
1: I'm a foot sewo kumase manas at the man. By Gabi.
0: Yes.
1: Who said Dede Ayuba kumasea?
0: Dede.
1: Dede Ayu. Any Jordan Ayu. Not to say a pun about, but the one the go on. Yes, I'm a foot.
0: I'm more NCC.
1: I'm more Alanda. Park Bua, Rangajan Shaya.
0: Sa.
1: Ubrati, Elko, we Abu Abona.
0: And yeah, we are sending any a call.
1: And I choose one because. Born here 4 o'clock.
0: Fra boys in a sort of phantom, ye be ye kakadi.
1: Okay, then
0: I'll tell you. Mum phantom.
1: The Gabi,
0: ye near Juma.
1: The we are born here 4 to 5. Now the real park goes is Sierra Nodi. I love the park, Gusu. Gabi,
0: comrade. Yabaya, na your room.
1: yes, it's cabinet assembly, but I'm not for you ready. Jordan, the day, but Arisiafo. Also, I'm not for you.
0: Answer, the day you move be Ayana, I admire Badu Count.
1: Yes,
0: Badu Babana.
1: What castle, Suba? What castle? Yes, I don't know.
0: Matunko,
1: answer. Je
0: Ah, Hey, Anna.
2: Analysis. Aye, nam so esunya die na ye kire adwene. Insure Power Sports number 1. Insure Power Sports. Enye ntiatia mu, enya tenie, enye dedeyo, ena enye kotoko 1 has 1. Nemum authentic analysis. Aye, nam so esunya die na ye kire adwene. Insure Power Sports number 1.
0: Okay, Insure Power Sports esunye yenya tena se na ye kwada foreign fraud. Ye di update ni nyina e di eba Madika Katos every Sunday bia se ya na ye between 1:30 ekopim 3 p.m. no ampato foreign tidbit ni ye di ni nyina e di man no enso atime abua we so so ti afi na wadwani ya na eja wo do comment ni di abampato uko Facebook eno na ye Insure TV Insure 1045 FM e wo Facebook Insure 1045 FM e wo Facebook handle sanso ana uko YouTuber eno ye Insure TV e wo YouTube handle na e won so atime de comment na di ababata on YouTube na ya subscribe wo subscribe ya anytime bi a video bi anso be ye ready no won so won sa atime aka wan chicha wo do so on TikTok no me bato eno ye Insure 1045 FM Insure 1045 FM e wo TikTok handle na e won so atime adwane pato aya na wo do comment ni di aba the TikTokers no announce ya babiem ti ya babe di juma mo mo won nyina mo fomo messages ni 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I was a boy, you know, at the Akumania, the Iceman, at about Quantum and Tea, Iceman, Meba, Beya, Duman, the Ama Boys in Team, Amoare, Yaya, Aye, Abukri, and Sweat Ahai, or Yaya, my room message, you know, and after 28, and so Abu Hai, oh, okay, Matem, or Man Payne, Talibo West, and so Akas, or Man Payne, Matemba, so, and a political air tinker, as a good enough to the boss, please update on a real man, okay, Maya Dumanum, at your Mamna Petit. And so, as a good enough, good afternoon, boss. My name is Abdu Nasiru Yaya Yara. Okay, I'm watching you from Wasa Ekropon Remounted. I don't know, so the other Kropon for Mebamo. So, Anna Opanka 99, also Opanka FC Barcelona, Rodri, Ope update. Okay, my team Fabio, what's a good afternoon, boss? Update me on Barcelona. I'm watching you live from Finso Ekokoti. Okay, Matias here. 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Essence is so mobile by Jessica and buy it. Yassi, and Nati Labanahom, a man for pay and buy it. 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Oh, boy, came into a baby. It's answer was it? I could only hear mat fitness and the baby tells you to be a palm. And T. Anwar, some who saw could any gem no, a brand no, teso, not so simple. 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I know, yes, I didn't know. And so, man, mat fitness now. 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And T. So, no, so I am proper now. 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Okay, more fire. 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And so I say hi Kofi Majo. So Anna Christopher Aya Amenyo. Christopher Amenyo. What say I Christopher Amenyo watching you live from Sabi Sawin. So okay, more fire. And no so Eddie Abba okay Mamincha boys in na Lee Aya Gabriel. And so the Nedia boss you good afternoon champion. Gabby Defoina, I am listening to you live from I am listening to you Claire live inside United States of I am Mosizongo. Ah, Vegas. Okay. 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Chelsea 2, Tottenham Hotspur 3. Yes, what we didn't come out with that. I could have we. Yes, I said Brentford, almost striker. No, one more GD pass. So, Munyano, I was striking force now. Chelsea Dosa, one more Danny Weber Kaba. So, now, Mose, Womunya, so much Thomas Seboho. And Takudawe, one of the players, sir. Yes, it's Chelsea, Edin Komenya, Chelsea, and Cra, Tottenham Hotspur. And so, Munya, could have we on Manchester United. And so, Din Komani and Kobaka Cra, Mensaka, or Jumedia, so Fulham. And so, Gusso, Mosai, Abrantan, the Daddy, say Charles. What about sign from Southampton? I could any Baba Edwin Diamond 30. I a million package and no S car. Woman the top branded on so Baba Edwin at the moment. Now you're some Marina Cocasa. Now you say, and Cassianum, and a mamma for so there be Ada Guleno, and now there's Ada Gulebe Cobabia. As I could have no born a party. 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small air course that's the update on the Barca I'm say Barca for the Dorso the blue one and also more update from Chelsea watching you live from Dubai okay blue Mamin Chao ne boys in Nina Osanju 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One play a player. Adam Bino for Leverkusen. Yeah, say one with us omina the agent interesna. One man may do man and famomo. Na and yeah, I see town crane park that way. 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And the clubs outdoor mako mako nine. Women yeah bro when ya could an almost super. Liverpool 2. Monaco 1, okay. Liverpool 2, AS Monaco 1. And also, make one in the update, you know. And the man, now, Chelsea boys, you know. Minya Dumo in Famamo. Now, last week, you know, now, man, for besides, Zabi Alonso, the system, Ben Pana, or body, I'm at Chelsea. Now, Zabi Alonso, Akasa, or the system, no, or any different from, they are no, or poor, Leverkusen, you know. But, the attention be approaching, you know. And a very different kaka. Papa say versatility. I adia who here ni pa into your no Chelsea team no pe players or me very versatile. Obe timi aboy or me very flexible. Ebe timi aboa na ose players no e so mo adapt to a different positions. Na omo timi adapt to different positions ah. And be boy players at Chelsea team no

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Do you know any mana? 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Any mana? 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But to tell you, I no pay. I say, tell me, cut with the hair. What do Manchester United training guys? 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from Takwa. More update on the Baswan, okay. Flick man, Mate Rambo Soda. What's the update on Manchester United? Mate Dumana say, when Bra Patrick was say, you agree doing great job, brother. I don't know, so the abam, okay. 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

0: 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And I'm going to Abrante. 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Last year 67.5 million pounds and how many to Abrante no from Crystal Palace Kai Havertz will feed Chelsea Ebano a 65 million pounds and how many to Abrante no Victor Gyokeres a 63.5 million pounds 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
1: it's absolutely brilliant that that Arsenal have gone on to win the Premier League. I think what he's done over the last few years has been remarkable, and you can see that building, that confidence, and the team looked ready last year to take that final step. So it was a brilliant season for them, and going so deep in the other competitions as well sets them up nicely now to really attack, you know, not just next season but the next few years. I think they have that stability there as well, where you know, there's been so much change in the Premier League.
0: Okay, T, I know you're Aaron Ramsey and come kakra de atutwa e odumade su na ja yakere edema na wo wi abebepe na me kona kono galaga former Chelsea player Atletico Madrid and we na Tottenham 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
2: we do the right things and play how we know we can play now with that positive mindset. You know, we'll take every game as it comes, and like I said, try and win every single game and stick together in the tough times and enjoy the good times, and I'm sure it'll be a lot better of a season. The new lads have a great signings, already Premier League proven, and great lads and great players, and it does feel, you know, really exciting considering, you know, where we finished in the table last season. He always said, like, if you listen to me and stick with me and believe me, then we'll be fine. And that was when we're in the situation.
0: Okay, T, I know you're coming across Conor Gallagher. Eddie Twitter, Ewo Dumedia, so, okay. My main comment, I'm sorry, Bedia, come, I'll say more update on Chelsea, goalkeeping, Rono, okay, my head now, Eddie, come on, Kakra, and so, our captain, Gazo, I'll say, official band, okay, I'm say I reply, and I'll say, KT, AD, Dada, and so, I say, good afternoon, okay, my Joe, so, I say, okay, young queen, Sadi, I say, good job, boss, but I need Barca update, hey, Barca update. The Tennedy Amaya, the Sibiru, Atman Osu Kwesi, was more fire, Osu Martin Komanasia, and Cast Money Power was watching you live. No, so Eddie Abba, okay, when okay, was what the free Hamburg and all the backers, okay, Hamburg, my entire boy singing, and so Vira, okay, Vira, I version was a Barcelona update, okay, Matia Diana, say, and a Mascom, and your auto, and so see, you are good boss, more fire, no, so Eddie Abba, Bernard Osu. Well, see, hello, good afternoon. Very nice. Banners from Air UK, Birmingham. I know the other okay, Bernard, the main child boy singing. And so, so my message is no, Kakra ni on Air, you can't say TikTok. Anna, Menso, Maya, Eddie, Amamo, Ewo, Air Jumedia. So, my Facebook, Nami, yes, my message is in Subia Baby Diana, Makin can Facebook, Diana Kakana, yet maybe a line, so the Amir listeners, and now, when with you on radio, so much remember, so as I 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One day we are training Strobok. One more marker there, and now they say Chelsea update to be on the Portuguese goalkeeper, Diego Costa. 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what about Porto goalkeeper me say ano na maya de Clifford Esau was say you are live from Sweden okay Matthias Clifford Esau me enter Sweden fo nyina ana Makosa Air Francis was say OPK watching you live from Abuakwa Adona Air Barbering Shop. 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Muhammad Hassan. Wase I am okay. Muhammad Hassan from Chifu Praso. 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Wase good afternoon. Watching live inside Pig Farm. 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
3: champion gabi
0: messages ni
3: yes sir message edos le play
0: edos
3: wow yan kan wudan fa che what you say
0: edos
3: gabi
0: blah
3: what up don ni nam no odi ni ba ano
0: Wadamfunu. Ah, me banana.
3: Okay. It's official. Then no.
0: Oh, na me.
3: Who start here? No show. I love this show. Don't tell radio. No,
0: Ah, Mr. Mobile.
3: Nagabi. Basona France. Where you?
0: Where? Ah, say it's your mom. Legend. Papelu.
3: Enti basona ni biya. You better hear no kwada so.
0: Nada na wansa black.
3: Oh, baby.
0: Sorry me here.
3: So what you say?
0: Black so
3: but
0: another gun is
3: yes.
0: And Ghana no crack course I want to come.
3: Yes. And to be a year,
0: and to
3: say, be a gun and it's a and to say, gun and this and I was a
0: okay.
3: What you say,
0: my dear?
3: You pa. You better one week to a quarter so.
0: Move away one week to
3: yes, quarter so.
0: Quarter
3: so. Like a same one.
0: Hey,
3: but so fast now.
0: Oh, now we have messy papa.
3: Yes, sir. Would I be Friday wrong?
0: Ah, and said, now we are, yes. Now,
3: what a Friday, it's a Friday where we
0: are there, Tin Rand.
3: Now, Basona phone in black. Then the one week in come. Because, hey, yeah. Eh ya pa eh ya
0: eh ha you know
3: by God buri se baba o di what radio assembly
0: oh ya fa baabiya ya fa baabiya
3: in fact baabiya sim bi organa bio di aba
0: ya ko baabiya
3: sim be wo na na bo di aba play bio di aba
0: ya
3: to bi a ni radio no friend se eh
0: baabiya wo ma mente onka Mr. Oban so anwa in titem na woni anso etimi aba so bi because ya ni ma na ye adwuma me yada mo se me yada mo pa anti oba na eja why in titem na woni anso etimi aba so bi na anso etimi aboa etimi ameka for the sake of mo a mun se den nim lines the message abobodi amam na etimi akwere ma
4: hello Gabi.
0: Yes sir,
4: good afternoon Edward Obasi Tewiye.
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4: I'm going to go to the second division.
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4: ye ni ye second to none no second to none boyo Borussia
0: Dortmund eh as e wo
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4: Gavin
0: yes sir boss
4: bato rando
0: okay bato kasa free
4: because of free into adomnasi
0: Okay, mami ntwe me nia. Nice one. And I would them with them.
4: Oh no, no.
0: Okay, for the sake of mom, I'm going to say, 0322083581, 0322083583, 0322083584. Hello?
5: Hello?
0: Yes, Sabos.
5: Good afternoon.
0: Good afternoon, Pacho. We're dealing with you, Akasafri. Okay, after my dem patcho, I'm in TWA. Yes,
5: sir.
0: Okay. Hello.
6: Hello.
0: Hey, Kwame Eugene.
6: Roster.
0: I saw die.
6: Papa.
0: Ebony.
6: Ray.
0: Kedu.
6: Gas homies. 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Ose mkwa mkwa che go baby. Doa mkwa yeshe.
0: I saw them, I mean, to you, eh?
6: When that's a pass, said you're not having that can anyway, that's what I thought, religion, and then you are the awesome papa. After you see Kaba, Messi, Papa, you have a man or someone, and I was up, and now I'm going to go on Uncle Ruth, who would be an uncle, would be a son of Panaka for baby. So, now, if they said, yeah, Messi would be an Iranian kind of. Anna, at that, but you don't know, that's the part there.
0: Okay, Matthew. Yo, Baba, I saw die. Yeah, great, my hello.
7: Ah, Debbie, the four winner, Puram Bakupe.
0: Benji.
7: Yeah, I'm about to. That's what I'm doing. And the drive is you. No stop, solid. Now, where are you? I'm about to do it. Now, I read you, obey you, put your. Or starting match in the air, carbon, I don't think what you can you go. I think I can one go. With a road, you go back, make the ball. I'm over be a PBL two. If you really push your match in the air, one of the moon down there. The body cash around that, what you cash around that, the road you get a penalty. And last part is there a result of a kiss? But not so sorrowful. I've been out so I now so, and that will be an eye. And the crack and I'm Muslim with them.
0: Hello.
8: Gabi.
0: Yes, sir.
8: Afternoon.
0: Good afternoon.
8: Rasho, I'm not stepping in a susu.
0: Oh, mami in chat stepping in a susu for you
8: now. Oh, Biagi was
0: me. Okay, you too, Anas.
8: Yeah, so papa FC Barcelona for ni na yema ni yako ayiru so de eh no kwe ujo ya me no me bia o kan e na die ni na e be ku ma na e ba de ye
0: okay na mabusi apeni ni hwan
8: ujo na be ya busi apeni
0: okay ma de ko barazi me ko be ni be hello
9: good afternoon.
0: Yes, sir, boss.
9: Good afternoon.
0: Okay, yeah, let me come. I'm in TWA.
9: We don't need to call you. I'm talking about the
0: Okay. Okay. Mr. Medase, you're a lying see. Hello.
10: Hello, good afternoon.
0: Yes, our boss, Mbacho, we didn't baby akasa free.
10: Gabi Gabi, began a dance to cleaning. Watch dog.
0: Okay, cleaning, my win chiawe.
10: Medase pa chair to your food
0: now.
10: Oh, Messi Papa B yeah. I said Bible mo Peter Papa B and Opeso who is one son or no.
0: Junior Alvarez move no. Sisi ade invite ebi by Monday na ebi update beba because Barcelona here so me de be de kon nyankoy.
11: Na Barcelona
0: Dabi. Okay, me da se ojo
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13: Hello.
0: Hello. 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
13: Yeah. Oh, you come on.
0: And count so.
13: Ofa.
0: Okay. Obey ni ma minti we. Nyame ando bokopa.
13: Hello.
0: Yes sir.
13: Anana.
0: Okay, I'm say dear 90 me anya yiso sabe pena nkomono ensu esi etie. 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
3: Na no so ayi shipa.
0: Eso ayi.
3: Still I don't want to go friend and no dey.
0: Eso ayi.
3: What you say?
0: Eso ayi.
3: And I mean kanu me si nyame pa. Yeah, 1 week no e kwada so bola kese mu. Nto bia be jabi. What you say? We be Jesus and what dey eno as obi am betrasi. What you say? Do be did obe num uni problem. 1 week. Merci papa. What you say? But so na from kwana embla, Real Madrid bia no, Liverpool bia no. 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
3: afa osu ana
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3: afa osu
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3: kwara so bola kese mu na what you say. Se kwada so mese won se kwada so won na no wo. Aha, nti na ye ye no na. 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
3: Enu a
0: no pa.
3: Yes, am bo da no pa ten.
0: Ano pa ten.
3: Yes.
0: Nti na ye 1-1 na anyu.
3: Da be na 1-1 tu wa.
0: Ah,
3: there be a 2-1.
0: On bet say.
3: 2-1.
0: Sir,
3: coach ni bo first set.
0: Aha.
3: And obo second set.
0: Aha.
3: What you say?
0: The first set na na e 1-1.
3: First set na e 1-1.
0: Okay, second set
3: dey. E 1-0.
0: And e 1-0.
3: Yes.
0: Aha.
3: There 2-1. There bo coach for the base 1-1. And everybody for the base 2-1.
0: Okay.
3: Oh, there go here.
0: Because I dey there e confuse me kakra.
3: Yes.
0: So, enti first half no, first set no me dey come boy.
3: Yes.
0: And no ye 1-1.
3: 1-1.
0: And the second set na body so 1.
3: First set na 1-0.
0: First set na 1-0.
3: Yes, second set na 1-1.
0: And second set mo na ye
3: 1-1.
0: And to di here no boma.
3: 2-1.
0: 2-1.
3: E ti ko to go for the ball say 1-1. And body for see Davy. Davy, la la. 2-1.
0: Because the same team now.
3: Yes.
0: Davy, but that's it. Yeah, jealous because I know. Okay, say Barca
3: there.
0: Say no Barca echi team no two.
3: Yes.
0: And omo boy, Barco boy Northern Forest.
3: Okay.
0: And Barco boy with Nice. We just be end omo lose here, Barca lose here.
3: Okay.
0: 1-0. Until okay, Matias here.
3: What you say?
0: Eh,
3: you can't go there. So they are still out or two party.
0: Eh, 2-1.
3: Eh, watch down.
0: Matias.
3: Batman. What you say?
0: Young friend 2-1.
3: Was in your prayer 2-1 is over for this 2-1. Eh, first is against Selena Kotoko. What I say, Gabi? My dog BBC.
0: Yes.
3: Sunday beer, di baba. Sunday beer,
0: Sunday beer.
3: Sorry.
0: Sunday beer, I say, I had a uti.
3: I had a BBC uti.
0: League in
3: the super. I had a super friendly match. Oruje, I had 3-2.
0: I had Daniel 3-2.
3: Yes.
0: Okay.
3: Ori, chita the boy. Okay. Oje tita 3-2.
0: Okay.
3: What I say? Ah, Zuzu bo first set, the bo second set.
0: Nti ni nyina sense wa.
3: Ni na sense wa.
0: Okay, Martin Komana.
3: What I say? But yes, kotoko coach Tikila. It's now to give them because Ghana league dey see no banya no. Oba Willibi, Oba Lusubi, Oba Drobi. And we meet in park to go play phone kotoko. I'm bitch. No more yellow park. No, so I know this. Because everyone call it bobo. No bo. Boys, I'm not mad about gala now.
0: Okay.
3: I'm not mad about gala. I'm talking about rara. Tigabi, yes, sorry, I'm not bad.
0: Did Frank is back?
3: Yeah, Frank is back. No, nah.
0: Yeah, call. Did they are you?
3: Hey, Gabi, are you? Isha motivi dasu.
0: Yeah,
3: na is it police force so that for go because Gabi.
0: Yes.
3: I'm not did
0: bobo. Because my own videos be they are Jordan and you.
3: Yes.
0: What's it? Islander.
3: Yes.
0: Yeah, three haya.
3: Haya Alpha. Aruba we get on share. Oko Abuabu.
0: Eko na.
3: Blantiso Oko Abuabu.
0: Yeah.
3: Another Blantiso Oko Airport. Alpha. ufa rogata so ko woni ba krebi okwa babo kwa no so kwa woni ba krebi o park ni sha o
0: yeah the yes, Femi Garbage Run the foreigner baby Jones
3: hotel yes.
0: Inter international career
3: yes wa dia wa bo juma Monday Tuesday Thursday Friday hey na Saturday na Sunday birthday mamu tu mau
0: ene ene yate abusi ya Edward DJ Frankis ya dance pass with your two social media both Facebook ana afi YouTube ana TikTok kwame nana kwame so ya Edward seven so beka o match uno kabusi ya Edward ya research na ya beba adopa premium sports baba soko ban fat low betting income exactly 98 reaches me don konso bet na na ya the power sports uno so e dia bro Sunday bia say ana ye no 130 to 3 p.m. na yet me the show na bro nti abusia yeah nyamin ka ho se odi wa fidie ne editor ya crow DJ Frankis editor so edia babo
14: Motion is climate change is the greatest threat. You mention AI, you mention nuclear weapons, pandemics, and a whole lot. Sweetest, which one of them is the greatest? We'll be waiting for the response.
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18: 4 p.m. King Saturday de ne
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18: and na Kasahari no
19: yeah na say rap make we see
18: okay
19: na fin no sonya bo king and na yeah chile no
18: ah okay
19: na say ya chile na de che sandia
18: and
19: so rasta for na say
18: rasta for na to aso
19: anya
18: say just ye can say Ghana Premier League no so nsha say the after 3 dia there
19: yeah
18: na so na
19: ya dia ma suja for
18: and ya suja for
19: dia for na omoma ware no
18: okay
19: ya suja for versus omo ma ware
18: matin koma
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18: matia
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18: yeah
19: we the enyum nkoa
18: matin koma na
19: so ya sales what to 6
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20: yo now dia na ye mo fe matia sem de de DJ Frankies akwani ya chef Charlie one coming nyum no.
21: 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You are about to witness the fireworks. The fireworks of the number one DJ mixing the hottest beat. 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
1: Good evening. 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Good evening. Good evening. Good evening. Good evening. Good evening. Good
0: evening. Good evening. Good evening.
1: Good evening. Good evening. Good evening.
0: Hey!
1: You are just in Naba!
0: Naba! Naba!
1: Naba!
0: Naba!
1: Wow! Wow!
0: Good
1: evening! So much as I do not do
0: Naba! Naba!
1: Naba! Naba! Naba! Naba!
0: Now, good evening!
1: Wow.
0: Good evening! You better tell me, say!
1: Zanore!
0: Zanore! Zanore!
1: Naba!
0: Zanore!
1: Naba!
0: What is that? What can I say?
1: Nawane.
0: Nawane.
1: Lanfai. We just have to hold the bracelet.
0: Ayemukasa. Nawane.
1: Nawane. No, no, it's Lanfai.
0: Nawane.
1: Lanfai.
0: What can the fluff
1: fluff? Tuma.
0: Na.
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0: Yeah.
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0: Oh,
1: I'm not here. I'm sure. It's not what dear. We're not thinking the best man. ne ko tutuma kwana o mino mudie tima ne ho lama e chese ho ta na tutu ne ko tutuma kwande mabisi abona ha.
0: That's right. That's right. Get us a
1: come
0: on, come on. Come on, bluff with any say.
1: Come on,
0: bluff with any say.
1: Come on, bluff with any say.
0: Oh, post one, a bro for your back on his say.
1: Nadia.
0: Oh, pa, and a bro for your day.
1: Oh, pa.
0: Aye.
1: Aye, oh, pa, your friend,

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4: 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When you know into number, but at least one hour by now, they gave us hope. You saw enthusiasm, you saw commitment, and that is what we are looking for. Eti the anipa ye o hono, Emma manage. So ufie no base no is firm. Nti no it is an aircraft. Then we take off, then we fly. And I know so come 15th November, we'll be declaring as chairman of the Central Region. And we do new things. Ade amameti so na mon say say na America ho no. Way back in 1988, me hu ahun kaka agreeing ye de hu huma won a wodi party na nim kan no wodi ye adwuma. But say na America on current leadership no me hu sa ahun hum no.
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0: Adam for the crowd, see, you see, in Kabasi cra in your petition. 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There be a boom, crack a crack, crack, crack, only to be in an morning and to be over. Could you confirm
2: the morning there? Adia, Omun Penny, Adia, and you know, the Omun Penny, Adia, and you know, your petition. Agora se tá foi a rein ehu. 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
0: 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O dwene se
2: 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Yeah, castle, but a serious. Adia, a bit me a cool, a serious. And Adia knows no cool, so a day. Woman, a day. Omo at Dawson ten, open Pedinuma. 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
0: 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What was it? And Francois for be. You quick and fra. 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A quick for be at the training of Mukran fra. 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
0: 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You're a Tasia. Bons and France soif for me, Bako and Fa, Bako Bunkum. 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
1: but
0: you
1: say free oh da you come to free para the bomb plan
0: oh above for you
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0: 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Come off from that.
1: You be saying that, yo.
0: I read when you. Hello, why are you okay, Safri?
1: We need to attend it. Don't know what that will
0: be. Attend it. Attend it, Safri.
1: I'll buy that will be.
0: Attend it.
1: Attend it. But you love him, Macau.
0: Macau.
1: You can't be Japanese.
0: Umberti.
1: That's it. I know I tell you about the same work, Mama.
0: Umberti. What tell energy I cry?
1: Nah.
0: You see, we're born into an age of being.
1: Oh, okay. Into an age of being.
0: To my friend, we're born into an age of being.
1: Whatever. I was born in Kashiri.
0: A born in Kashiri.
1: Hey, you think I'm going to be a child? Hey, you think I'm
0: going to
1: be a child?
0: Oh,
1: yeah.
0: You know what you don't have?
1: Bajo si.
0: O ba enche le ohun.
1: O ba le enche.
0: Me so ba o ba enche le.
1: Ndebi.
0: Yo mate. O so le mu. Dani hire toa.
1: Hire toa.
0: Hire toa.
1: Pi toa na hire toa.
0: Hire. E ka se
1: e hire toa.
0: E gu obi hire. E de ka se e hire hire toa. Enso dani hire toa. What do you want to do?
1: There you are.
0: Hey, attend it. What do you want to do? Attend it. Evans. I was in Frafo. If I fall in home, the same.
1: Then, Chem Fran.
0: Yeah, that's it. For phone soon, yeah. Then, you cry, what are
1: you? A bra. A bar, you cry. Not a Brazilian, yeah. I'm not going to have any. Emma, Obama, yang kan cerita dia, dia ukur ni ukur tu ni ni ni ho. 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
1: Oh baby. Also go good one. So you want to go there? But the man here, he want to walk up to her. He want to walk up to her. He want to walk up to the guy. No matter what, he want to walk up to. No matter what, that's the way he want to get there. Ah, he good one. He just want buy.
0: Hey.
1: I want to be a good man. I want to be
0: a good man.
1: Asa.
0: What
1: you are telling me now?
0: I'm a bisha man, asa.
1: Sir. Ah, I'm telling you. You go to Jamua.
3: Yes.
0: Abankuro.
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0: 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Na so enye bra kumpa e ko fa he.
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0: Oh wow.
1: Ma di na mi chenu.
0: Oh. Abekro onye last
1: one. Menye sipa ehe.
0: Last one.
1: Aha.
0: Obi won twetwe dey.
1: Oh.
0: Na no ye
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0: 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E dey so won twetwe dey.
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0: Chese.
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0: Ah, obrese.
1: Oh, say dear, for example, so my bastard or quiet or for Ben or any young daddy. We will not be including for the same or quack crown or a hand, bitter.
0: So, won't it? That's it. But
1: you're that's it.
0: Cobra, not a former. Any part of Dorso? Hello? Would you anybody? Hello? Hey, would you? Body? Good evening, who did you say?
3: That was not Grace.
0: Grace. Grace is not free here.
3: But I was here, I told you.
0: Grace, I told you.
3: I told you.
0: What did
3: you
0: say? Grace, who on face here? Who on face here?
3: They're not, not that you say.
0: Hey, say what you need. Grace, Obi won twetwe dey chese. Grace, bu baba ko fan twetwe dey human meet.
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0: 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Oh, how to say? 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
4: Oh,
0: yeah. How to say? How ye?
4: Ah, how ye?
0: Edashi. And, you see, you're tuned for Transia. You're on Transia. But we say, Enfra, Krafo, Enfra, Swafo, Ebienu, Ebuwe, Nifa, Ebuwe, Nibonko, Omdi, Tinenim. 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
0: 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And my mom and son and the comma for from
4: right. Yeah, okay.
0: What's your name? Hello, why are
5: you? I don't get here. Who are you?
0: Yeah, I'm here.
5: Nah, no, I'm here.
0: A gentleman, my boy, who are
5: you? You're here. Now, this year, what I do, and I'm the one. And I'm the one. I'm the one. I'm the one. I'm the one. I'm the one. I'm
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9: Hello.
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9: Oh, yeah.
0: Hi.
9: 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Okay.
0: Who did you say?
9: Yeah, Donkey.
0: Donkey, what about?
9: I'm about to be trying to
0: oh. Then, yeah, they say, I'm not quite be. What about? It's I'm not quite be. Sure, no. Hey, bitch, you. Hello, I'm not from that. Hello? 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Hello?

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1: ye be ye ye no
0: okay 25th September and then for
1: 25th,
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1: Nansa
0: but that
1: put you in a bay you're starting Friday until 25th
0: mm-hmm.
1: the 26th is Saturday
0: and the
1: 27th
0: yeah yeah okay this is Kosiadano
1: Kosiadano
0: and you might say you and my bar if you had that
1: yeah.
0: year 25th, 26th,
1: yeah.
0: not the 27th, yeah. the BBBR, if you had that,
1: I'm
0: going to be able to get the BBBR. At least 26th in the year, as a rapper, and a carnage.
1: Carno, a carn, and a machine too.
0: The carnage too. They said, maybe Drew Bogosu.
1: Bogosu.
0: I put a crowd to appear to know Bogosu.
1: A bema driver in the direction of Madame Babbe drew up a pepe.
0: Oh, fine. Say a cosine,
1: sir. Oh, quiet, and I'm really
0: one. I presume my echo cranma. May you not trust,
1: sir?
0: Nah, Carla Sadi, only a
1: sunny yen.
0: Said you were a born with him.
1: Oh, yeah.
0: Oh, fine.
1: Eh, well, you'll be able to me afford one person who could be quite
0: a little crab bogo so on call fast. I can also
1: that, sir.
0: On fast so that,
1: yeah.
0: Until we are a quenya, no beer or dough.
1: And
0: what you won't come from Shabby Baby because we yeah, can craft for the case you. Nkoko kaisi ho bia kumasi fosu de kaisi ho
1: kaisi ho
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0: 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one man go be or no and go be you pay me name and so as more it was a year or soon now can say a human a year or soon the fridge man a year or soon the trivia pin and nima yaria beko the first day I'm 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
0: beba
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0: okay
1: na ye the normal na open o fra oni on be she enchi na fam ya no true din no
0: oh yeah
1: and she left him here and he drew the inu.
0: Good. So, if no one is offer, me Kobe.
1: Yeah.
0: Now, what send you sika no?
1: Yeah.
0: What you sika no? And many me here no different in Hama. Who send the natural? Who send the natural? The best 3 weeks a day in the media. With me three weeks again in
1: Hama.
0: I've now, what pens and body? A crown. Now, I saw the book of Bogoso.
1: Yeah.
0: I was sika crew. Nti yo so so e kwa so ade fe
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0: 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Name date near 26, a memendano, and he be two. And to seek out betria next month, too. That was me able. And he says, so far cry away, more getting to bed 40 days.
1: I
0: will shall see so be tracker cracker crack.
1: But to me,
0: a tear,
1: next week near the
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